You are hanging out with the dopest DJ. DJ Virus in the mix.

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2: 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He moves with strawberry at lunchtime. 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
6: Good morning, our dear listeners, and welcome to our morning devotions from the book of Psalms under the theme, Trusting God in Difficulty Moments. And today we reflect on Psalm 42 and verse 5-11 under the theme, Hope in the Midst of Depression. Hope in the Midst of Depression. I'm sure you've woken up on the lowest point and you're wondering what life has to offer today. You might be discouraged this morning and you're thinking life has come to an end. Here is an encouragement this morning to you from Psalm 42 and verse 5-11. Why are you cast down, O my soul? And why are you in turmoil within me? Hope in God. For I shall again praise him, my salvation and my God. My soul is cast down within me. Therefore I remember from the land of Jordan and of Ammon, from Mount Mizar, deep calls to deep at the roar of your waterfalls and all your breakers and your waves have gone over me. By day the Lord commands his steadfast love, and at night his song is within me. A prayer to the God of my life. I say to God, my rock, why have you forgotten me? Why do I go mourning because of the oppression of my enemy? As with a deadly wound in my bones, my adversaries taunt me while they say to all the day long, they say to me, where is your God? Why are you cast down, O my soul? And why are you in turmoil within me? Hope in God, for I shall again praise him, my salvation and my God. The psalmist here is in trouble. He is having that hope in the midst of depression. Things are not going well with him as he expresses himself. Well, hope speaks louder than despair in the context we've read. The psalmist preached to himself instead of listening only to his emotions. You know, at times we'll allow emotions to get the best out of us, to move us, to control us. Emotions must not lead you. But you must let God lead you. You must let God himself, through the scriptures, give you that hope that indeed Yahweh is the very present help in the midst of my despair. Here is our prayer. We must pray together. Speak God's truth to your own heart every day, my friend. And as we pray together, restore my hope, O Lord, for my heart is in despair and I'm almost losing my hope. But Lord, my hope is in you as I trust in you every day. You are my salvation and my God, for the sake of Christ. Amen.
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3: 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Woman Crush Wednesday. 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
7: Good morning. We take a look at the headlines. Chiputa urges Zambian politicians to resolve differences through dialogue. Center for Trade Policy and Development has urged Rural Electrification Authority to focus on productive use targets. In international news, Uganda President's son, Muhoozi, announces 2031 presidential bid. And in sports news, Manchester United signed Cameroon midfielder Carlos Balebe from Brighton.
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7: Upfront and reliable news every day, brought to you by Trade Kings. To present the news, my name is Kangwa Kawanda. Historian Justin Chiputa has urged Zambians to continue resolving political and national differences through dialogue and peaceful negotiations. Speaking in an interview with Power FM News, Dr. Chiputa advised that political leaders must embrace negotiation instead of confrontation during political tension. He said the country's multi-party democracy, which was achieved through peaceful means, should not be undermined by current divisions. Dr. Chiputa further called on faith-based institutions to counsel leaders and citizens as opposed to criticizing them. He echoed that Zambia's history highlights that no single ethnic group could have achieved independence alone, adding that unity among different ethnic groups made the struggle peaceful.
8: The multipartism that we are enjoying today and we are almost shredding was achieved through peaceful means. So, in short, nothing has defied Zambians when it comes to dialogue and negotiation. We have always solved our problem through dialogue, through negotiation, and we have succeeded. Almost 63 years down the road, here we are as a beacon of peace and unity. The church. And when I say the church, I don't mean the Christian church alone. I mean all religious institutions. The church does not criticize anyone. the church counsels everyone.
7: The Center for Trade Policy and Development has proposed for additional support to the Rural Electrification Authority and Constituency Development Fund CDF backed mini grids to be tied to clear productive use outcomes. CTPD is urging the government to treat rural electrification in the 2027 national budget as productive infrastructure rather than a residue of social allocation. CTPD researcher Mukuka Chilalika has emphasized that productive use outcomes should include irrigation, agro-processing, storage, local enterprise development, and essential public services.
9: The UPND 2026 Manifesto and the Zambia National Energy Compact both set a target of increasing Zambia's installed electricity generation capacity from about 3,811 megawatts to 10,000 megawatts. The target to expand electricity generation capacity is commendable and necessary to meet the country's growing domestic and industrial demand while supporting exports. However, increased generation must also translate into improved access, particularly in rural areas, to support rural development. The Center for Trade Policy and Development recognizes that increased electricity generation is critical to achieving the country's growth targets in key sectors such as mining, agriculture, and manufacturing. However, unlocking rural development also requires increased access to electricity. Increased rural electrification could enable greater productive use of electricity for agro-processing and value addition, potentially contributing to job creation.
7: The government has reiterated its calls for increased participation of Zambian companies in the construction and infrastructure sector, emphasizing that local businesses must benefit from the country's growing investment opportunities. Speaking at the launch of the Build Zambia Expo and Conference 2026 press briefing in Lusaka yesterday, Ministry of Infrastructure, Housing and Urban Development Permanent Secretary Albert Malama stressed the need to strengthen local capacity and ensure Zambian companies play a meaningful role in infrastructure development. Professor Malama said the expo will bring together players from the construction, manufacturing, mining and infrastructure sectors.
10: Data-informed procurement preparation, which gets guests, ladies and gentlemen, Zambia's infrastructure investment should build more than physical assets. It should also strengthen local manufacturing, and that's the point we are discussing. Develop contractors and suppliers, transfer skills, create employment, and retain more economic value within the country. I think that's the conversation we're trying to set, and we're quite keen as government to follow up on that. Local content must not mean compromising quality, safety, or value for money. It means deliberately developing Zambia's capability so that local enterprises can meet required standards, compete credibly, and participate in larger and more complex project. Youth Zambia can support this objective by connecting local businesses to buyers.
7: This news bulletin is brought to you by Trade Kings. In international news, China's President Xi Jinping will travel to Egypt in the coming days in what will be his first state visit to the country in 10 years. More in the following report.
11: China's President Xi Jinping will travel to Egypt in the coming days, his first state visit to the country in 10 years. Xi is due to meet with President Abdel Fattah el-Sisi and will discuss ways to strengthen their strategic partnership across various fields of mutual interest. They're also due to exchange views on international and regional issues of common concern. The visit comes as Egypt and China mark 70 years since the establishment of diplomatic relations in May 1956. This was elevated to a comprehensive strategic partnership during President el-Sisi's first official visit to China in December 2014. Since then, they've taken several steps to elevate bilateral relations. Both economic and military cooperation has expanded. Egypt put bilateral trade at over $19 billion in 2025, describing China as one of its largest trading partners.
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7: Manchester United have signed 22-year-old Cameroon international midfielder Carlos Baleba from Brighton in a deal reportedly worth up to £70 million, as manager Michael Carrick continues to rebuild his midfield. Baleba has agreed to a 5-year contract with an option for a 6th season. Financial terms were not disclosed by the club, but British media reported a fee of £65 million plus up to £5 million in add-ons. The move follows the departures of Casemiro and a serious knee injury to Manuel Ugarte, leaving United looking to strengthen in midfield. The club had already signed Yuri Tielemans from Aston Villa and Andre Santos from Chelsea this summer. Baleba said joining United was a dream come true. On that sports note, we have come to the end of the news brought to you by TradeKings. For more upfront and reliable news, follow us on Facebook by searching for the Power News Network page. Before we go, here are the stories that made headlines once more.

0: Chiputa urges Zambian politicians to resolve differences through dialogue. Center for Trade Policy and Development has urged Rural Electrification Authority to focus on productive use targets. In international news, Uganda President's son, Muhoozi, announces 2031 presidential bid. And in sports news, Manchester United sign Cameroon midfielder Carlos Baleba from Brighton.
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2: Council police officers who want to play the role of Zambia police officers. If council police officers are getting a payroll from this government and they want to pretend to be partisan, we shall not be shying away from calling a spade. The only ones who are allowed to manage pirates are Zambia police and RATSEC.
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1: Good morning to you. That's right. A quick look at stories that are making headlines this morning of today's newspapers. We kick off with the News Diggers newspaper for today. Screaming headline, the courts are back in business today after being closed following what authorities described as an escalation of a security threat. So according to News Diggers, the judiciary has informed its staff to return to work with armed police officers conducting security risk assessment at selected key government premises. So now the big question is, should the courts ever be closed because of a security threat, or does closing the courts create an even bigger problem? What's your take on this? Yeah, so like think about people whose cases were supposed to be heard. What happens to them when courts suddenly close? And maybe on the other hand, if there is a genuine security threat, shouldn't authorities put safety first? So do you feel confident that the courts are now safe enough to reopen? Should court security be strengthened permanently? And if a security threat forces courts to close, who should hear the consequences of delayed justice? So what's your take on this as well? Also in other news, News Diggers is also reporting that police say their cells are spacious enough to accommodate detainees. Now this comes as questions are being raised about where suspects awaiting trial will be kept following the closure of courts. So police spokesperson Godfrey Chilavi says the country has sufficient holding cells, while explaining that when detention facilities at one police station are full, suspects can be transferred to nearby stations where there is enough space. Also, another headline on the front page, NRPUP exit from Tonse will trigger MP expulsions gears. And also in other news, yeah, I think these are the stories that are making headlines of today's News Diggers.
2: And in the Zambia Daily Mail newspapers, screaming headlines this morning turn up in numbers. Zambians urged to attend HH inauguration, demonstrate unity, peace and solidarity. So this story, more details of this story is on page 3. They had enough time to petition. Full stories on page 3. EU proposed reform subject to national priorities. Government full story is on page 4. IMF congratulates HH, assures support towards development agenda. Full story is on page 3. And defiler flees scene, leaving a phone. Full story is on the front page. Kasama Hospital preps for MRI. Full story is on the front page. 100 fewer tankers for youth cooperatives. Full story is on page 4. And Zambia forward together, a promise of stronger second term. Full story is inside on page 6. So getting to the Times of Zambia newspapers, screaming headlines this morning. IMF congratulates HH for electoral victory and hails him for implementing sound economic policies. Full story on page 2. Police recover stolen ECZ laptop. Full story is on the front page. And government procures $15 million tankers for youth empowerment. Full story on page 2. Global praise confirms HH's win is people's choice. Full story on page 2. Zambia for rule of law. Full story is on the front page. Stakeholders happy with HH Tuesday inauguration. Full story on page 2. Embrace data analytics. Full story on page 7. And blueprint HH targets local production in second term. Full story on page 2. And on the sports segment, that is on page 16, Zesco hunt for final spot. So these are the stories that are making headlines this morning.
1: All right, there you go. 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We take a short break and we'll be back on the other side. 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

0: There, this one is called War on the People's Station. Remember, it's a Thursday, and we are throwing it back to those old school jams.
1: And as we look at those old school jams, I think I have every Thursday when if I have Kang doing the taking care of the musical side of things, I learn new songs that I never knew existed at all. And every time he plays a song, I'm like, huh? Wait, what?
0: But Nigerian music is just
1: better. This one I knew about.
0: Yeah.
1: This one I knew about, but the Zambian.
0: Oh, the Zambian side. On the Zambian side. Oh, yeah.
1: I don't know. I get confused. I'm like, what song is this? Where were we at the time? At this time. But that is what Thursday is all about, reminding you or getting to teach you songs that you never knew about, or songs that you might have heard once or twice, but you've not heard them in a long time. So that is what a throwback is all about. I hope you enjoyed the music and also the show generally.
0: Yeah,
1: we definitely are updating you on more stories making headlines and great music as the day goes on, because we are the People's Station. We are throwing it back to old classic music.
0: That's right. So this is where we wrap up the show as well. We are back tomorrow, Friday, sometime, same place. So have yourself a blessed Thursday. Bye bye, and God bless.
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2: Council police officers who want to play the role of Zambia police officers. If council police officers are getting a payroll from this government and they want to pretend to be partisan, we shall not be shying away from calling a spade. The only ones who are allowed to manage piraters are Zambia police and RATS.
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3: Chiputa urges Zambian politicians to resolve differences through dialogue. Center for Trade Policy and Development has urged Rural Electrification Authority to focus on productive use targets. In international news, Uganda President's son, Muhoozi, announces 2031 presidential bid. And in sports news, Manchester United sign Cameroon midfielder Carlos Baleba from Brighton.
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Slides. We are sold at 259 kwacha 90 ngwe. Now you can buy them at 179 kwacha 90 ngwe. Flower slides. We are also at 259 kwacha 90 ngwe. Now reduced to 179 kwacha 90 ngwe. Not only that, we also have triple trap slides. Was at 259 kwacha 90 ngwe. Now it's at 179 kwacha 90 ngwe. Hurry. The deal is from today up to 30th August 2026. Pep, big birthday promotion with massive discounts. Don't wait for tomorrow. Your time is now. The deal

0: wait for tomorrow. Your time is now.
1: Pip Zambia.
0: We also have men's tractors that were sold at 209 kwacha 90 ngwe. Now it's at 125 kwacha 94 ngwe only. We also have men's jackets that were sold at 379 kwacha 90 ngwe. Today, come and get them at 229 kwacha 94 ngwe. Big deals, don't miss out. Pip Zambia. We have Pip Girl sandals from size 1 up to 5 that were sold at 84 kwacha 90 ngwe. Now you can buy them at 59 kwacha 90 ngwe. We also have selected girl sandals, size 1 up to 5, that were sold at 129 kwacha 90 ngwe. Come today, you buy them at 99 kwacha 90 ngwe only. 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Sangwapo. 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We also have vegetable materials, 30% off. What are you waiting for? 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

0: You dial *474#. That is what gets you in with Win Big Zambia. It's quite simple. It's quite easy. There's not much to it. It's really just making sure you've got some money in your mobile money account. Chapwa. From there on, you get to have the tokens. When, of course, the tokens, you get to choose how many you want. Are you playing for 5, 2, 15, 20? You get to pick. Once again, it is *474#. My job this morning, as always, is to call up all those lucky winners of a 200 kwacha. Because aside from the car, it's also a 200 kwacha. So it's a very, very, very good day. And a very good Thursday, actually, from Win Big Zambia. Once again, keep it in mind. Together, let's say it. *474#. One more time. *474#. Those are the numbers you need to have on hand. Memorize them. Write them on your heart. Write them. Remember in school to write on our hands. Write them on the palm of your hands. That way you don't forget. Every time you pick up something, you look at your hand, you're like, oh yeah, yeah, play Win Big. Play to be a winner of a brand new Honda Fit. And that'll be this Saturday. And once again, start dialing. And that is *474#. That is what will get you in to be a winner of a brand new Honda Fit. It's quite simple. It's quite easy. You have that chance. You have that choice. And really, it's as easy as you just dialing. *474#. Are you that person? Well, make sure you're that person right now, today. Today of all days, start dialing, start playing. Once again, it is *474#, and that is what will get you in. We've got 2 days to go. 2 days to go. And Win Big is going to award somebody a Honda Fit. I can't wait. If I could play for you, I could play, but I can't. Because my job is to give you the goodies. So we'll make sure you win on my behalf, at least. That way we can rejoice together. Okay, seems the subscriber, or rather the winner, is not available at the moment. Will that stop me from calling others? Not in the slightest. And that's because I'm so overjoyed. Can you tell from the energy I have? I'm giddy. I think the closer we get to Saturday, the more excited I am. Because the more I'm realizing, oh my goodness, this is real. This is actually a reality right now. Somebody is going to be a lucky winner of a Honda Fit. Somebody will be a motorist. If you don't have your driver's license and you've been playing for the car, make sure you actually start that process, right, of getting your driver's license. Go to a driving school, the whole thing, medicals, go do the test, the shan. Make sure you got all of that on hand. That way, the moment they said, you are the owner of a Honda Fit, you're like, thank you very much. My driver's license is ready. Set aside some money. Hello.
1: Hello.
0: Good morning. How are you doing today?
1: I'm doing well.
0: I am good. I'm good. So my name is Shekinah. I'm calling you from Win Big Zambia. I want to find out if you've seen the 200 kwacha that you have won today.
1: Wow.
0: Hey, congratulations. But my own, huh? See, these are the moments that I love, and that is making sure that somebody knows that they are a winner. So she thought it's just jokes, you know, it's just to my jokes here and there. I mean, really, do people actually win? People do really win. You could be those people that really do win right now. She played last night, even forgot about it, moved on. This morning, she's waking up to seeing money. That's a good morning, isn't it? And that's exactly what Win Big is doing. And somebody's day is going to be made this weekend. They're going to have a Saturday they will never forget. And if they are married, they did have the birth of the child, this would be close second or third to it, right? Because, I mean, your wedding is supposed to be your day one. The day your child is born is supposed to be your day one as well. And so now winning a whole car from playing Win Big, you didn't have to, like, save up, get a loan, no, you just played. Hello, good morning.
2: Good morning, how are you?
0: I'm good. How are you doing today, sir?
2: I'm very fine.
0: That's lovely. I'm going to make your day even better because I'm calling you to tell you that you have won yourself a 200 kwacha from Win Big Zambia.
2: Yes.
0: You've seen it?
2: Yes, I've seen it.
0: Oh, congratulations.
2: Wow, thank you.
0: Absolutely welcome. Do you have any plans for your money? Have you made any plans for your money? What you're going to do with it?
2: By now, it's going to help me to hurt for my school fees.
0: Oh, that's nice. That's very nice. Okay, I wish you a wonderful day and also wish you good learning.
2: Thank you, madam.
0: Absolutely welcome. He's a very sensible man. I love that he's like, listen, right now, school fees, you know, it helps in something. You see what I tell you, that this money helps. It helps go a long way. And it does. Because to be honest, money makes the world go round. And a little bit more, it does make, I'd say, a big of a difference. You know, just not even a little bit. It makes a big difference. Yes, it might not be 100,000, but 200 kwacha when you are absolutely dry, sure. It feels like heaven. It feels like it's a lifeline. And that's exactly what Wimbig is doing right now, giving you multiple lifelines. We've got a car this Saturday, so play for that one. We've got ourselves a flat screen, or the smart TV, actually.

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3: 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Center for Trade Policy and Development has urged Rural Electrification Authority to focus on productive use targets. In international news, Uganda President's son, Muhoozi, announces 2031 presidential bid. And in sports news, Manchester United sign Cameroon midfielder Carlos Baleba from Brighton.
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10: Serious,
9: huh? Eh,
10: ladies night
9: there. Eh, yeah, she because of it.
10: Okay, thank you so much.
9: All right, that's our first winner right there, Madam Peggy. So moving on to calling. Nchan for ni yamba Jeras Jerasino 077 0774579 I've gotten this one right. This is our second winner for today's Ichola Mega Box. A bonus of 150 kwacha on Ichola. Pick up the phone.
11: Hello.
9: Yes, hello. Good afternoon.
11: Afternoon, sir.
9: How are you, sir? My name is DJ Delmon, calling you from Ichola Mega Box, Papawa FM.
11: Okay, this is Kulungwe Roy.
9: Mr. Roy, this is Mungwe.
11: Yes, Silungwe Roy.
9: Mr. Silungwe Roy, you've won yourself 150 kwacha coming through from Ichola Mega Box.
11: Yes, I've seen it, sir.
9: You have received, huh?
11: Yes, I've received it.
9: How many times did you enter into the draw?
11: Only 4 times, sir.
9: Only 4 times, yeah. But yeah, that's good, yes, enough profit for you. At least you've not lost. The money is back.
11: Yeah, nice to receive this 150.
9: Congratulations, Mr. Roy. We're happy that you are our winner for Ichola Mega Box today. Continue playing and congratulations. Okay, that's our second winner. Moving on quickly to my third winner for the day. Then yeah, we can call it a day. Otherwise, ningum for we're not dawe. People have actually won. What's this number? Okay, getting hands on. Okay, I got it right there. Let's see if we can call our last winner for today on Ichola Mega Box right here on People Station. Okay, all numbers are ringing. Ah, this is nice. Pick up the phone. Ichola, the man is calling you. The man is calling you. Money, money, money calling. Hello?
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0: Okay, I got it right there. Let's see if we can call our last winner for today on Ichola Mega Box right here on the People Station. Okay, all numbers are ringing. Ah, this is nice. Pick up the phone. Ichola, the man is calling you. The man is calling you. Money, money, money calling. Hello?
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0: DJ Diamond. Tranda na barani.
1: Madam Veronica Zulu.
0: Madam Veronica Zulu. How did we know if we? Congratulations, we're calling you from Ichola Mega Box on Power FM, the People Station, and you have won yourself 150 kwacha. Have you received? Kindly confirm with us.
1: Let's check.
0: Have you received the money by Veronica Zone? About Veronica?
1: Checking
0: in the zone.
1: Yeah,
0: the rest. Checking in the zone. I'm not to control.
1: Happy birthday,
0: Vajiji. Oh, na totera wa Veronica Zuru pama wishes zayo mkwai. Nimi steady muntu mina gift na mitu. 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Na mitu mina 150.
1: Yeah, how can I stop what we try?
0: Beta fie.
1: How can I stop what we try?
0: Mwaka mwaka message. Beso mta mreumfia phone ino. Okay.
1: Thank you.
0: Ya fika zona. Karibu wangu zona. Happy ladies night. And enjoy yourself.
1: Thank you. And you enjoy your day.
0: Appreciate it. Thank you so much. All right. Oh, today, like I said it, two women have won it on Woman Crush Wednesday. What a joy to put a smile on people's faces just like that. Ichola Mega Box, we do it again tomorrow. Tomorrow should be a Thursday. So, yeah, lock on the People Station and you can win yourself that 150 kwacha just like that. So, congratulations to our three winners for making it on Ichola Mega Box. Until next time, my name is DJ Delmont, the electrifying DJ, half man, half amazing. Ichola
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0: And guess what? Next time is actually here, and it is now. My name is DJ Delmont, the electrifying DJ, half man, half amazing. I'm only here to give you the money, and I have it right now. I'm giving out to 6 people that are gonna be lucky. 150 kwacha each is gonna be yours, and you can only do what you gotta do and participate in Ichola Mega Box. Dial the number *464*2#, and do make sure that you go to option 2, Power FM Kabwe, and enter into the raffle draw, which is option 3 right here on the People Station. Yesterday, you've been listening to those that actually won. Unfortunately, I gave 3, but today, hopefully, I can give 6 people 150 each, just like that. So Ichola, ladies and gentlemen, is going down. I'll be getting into a program at 11 hours, so I'm going to have this time all the way up to 11 to just do what I got to do and give other people the money, their money, your money. That is with a big man zone. We got the money right here, and it all belongs to you. So come through and let's play Ichola, and you can win. Malawi na papene zone, big man. Before

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1: Whatever the season, the excitement stays the same with Ichola Megabox. 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

0: slurp. 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
1: It's the number uno. 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We all over this. 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

0: profit concern our sender.
1: Yes.
0: Wow. Have a lovely day, sir. May God richly bless you. Have a good day.
1: Thank you so much, sir.
0: Lovely. That's what it's all about. Making people happy. That's what we do, man. I tell you guys, let's play, you know. And I don't waste time. Just make sure kwa done. All right, so let's get to the next person. All right, let's see if we can get this one on the line. The last caller, as I say my goodbyes, Nyeninsh na piamo, cha pwana piamo. 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I would have been done with my part for today. All right.
2: Whatever the season, the excitement stays the same.
0: Yes. 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
3: Yes, boss.
0: Hey, Biggie Man.
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0: Big Man, chisuma, thank you so much.
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5: Ladies and gentlemen, that's what we are talking about, and that's what we are doing. A few more minutes for now, I'm clocking it up until 10:45. So, wala la washara, edo ringiri nendanda kwebati. 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But you never know. But yeah, come through, dial the numbers, *464*2#, and 10 take with chola. Megabox, only a 5 kwacha, and we get it done and dusted just like that. So beta fezo na mwaringira mo, so that kwate motachi kari wangu zone ifu kore firubana mwaire in style. I'll be getting into another program at 11 hours and only have a few more minutes to go, and I want to give out 6 people 150 kwacha each right here on Ichola Megabox. You on the money, come through and let's play Ichola Mega Box. So those are your winners that actually won themselves on Tuesday with Leo De Niro on Yapa East between 9 and 12. Just like

0: temene to kwabe dia sh big man indar mashingira pope parande mitumina eneni nji nam kwata motach nam kadenga nam kadat zona
1: serious.
0: It is what it is, but remember it's gonna be a big one next week Friday or next week, just you never know which day it is. We're gonna be giving away a smartphone to you, our lucky people, our people that actually are playing Chola Mega Box right here. So all you need to do is dial the number and be a part of the game, and you make sure that you make those particular points and stand a chance of winning yourself that smartphone. Next week we're gonna be doing that. We're gonna be jumping on the 100 or 1,000. It's gonna be as well be given out on Ichola Mega Box 1039 on the new station, and that's how we do it. Nepera zone, I'm feeling. Question of 5 minutes zone. Hashtag zone. Give a zone, big man.

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1: Hello, how are you?
0: I'm fine, thank you. How are you?
1: I'm fine, thank you. I'm DJ Delmon calling you from Ichola, Kupawa FM.
0: Okay.
1: Did you play Ichola this morning?
0: Yes, I did.
1: How many times did you play?
0: Just one.
1: And one has given you that 150 kwacha.
0: Yes.
1: Have you received the money?
0: Yes, I did.
1: Oh, okay. Congratulations. What's your name again?
0: Mudenda Priscilla.
1: Mudenda Priscilla. Congratulations and most definitely continue playing.
0: Thank you so much.
1: All right. Enjoy your weekend.
0: Thank you.
1: That's Mudenda Priscilla right there, winning herself 150 kwacha on Ichola Megabox. That's what we talk about on every day, just like that. So you can play as well between 15 and 18. Otherwise, there is limited play on Ichola. This is where I go. My name is DJ Delmont, the electrifying DJ, half man, half amazing. I'm not going anywhere before I give you that money, because the money actually belongs to you. So all you need to do is come through. Let's play Ichola Megaboss right here on the People Station. 10:42 is the time. And very shortly, in about 3 minutes or so, I should be getting into finding out on who is lucky today to walk away with that 150 kwacha on Ichola Megabox right here on People Station. So you gotta do what you gotta do, and we are just doing what we can do for you. Putting a smile on your face is what we are all about on Ichola Megabox. So the numbers to call in case you are just switching on your radio, *464*2#. 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

Zone Energy Report bring us to exactly 10:51 on the People's Station. Yeah, we're getting into now the Chola giveaway right here on the People's Station. Ishta Africa Biggie Manzone. Are you ready? Yeah, who's gonna be walking away? I'm excited, even before I actually give you that money, because I'm gonna be putting a smile on somebody's face this morning. So, yeah, Ishta Africa Biggie Manzone. Festo mo no botu inga pera pera go.

exactly 10:55, so that those that want to patch in can come through now and be a part of the Chola and Mega Fox giveaway right here on Fiji Station. Chifoni, Chile Chitika next week, Big Man Zone. So, I'm going to focus on Kochiramia, Chismatfoni, Paichola. We're going to be giving away next week. Yeah. And remember, this campaign is ongoing, and every after 2 weeks, we'll pick another winner.

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So let's play Ichola Make Boss right here on the People's Day.

Zona. Just a minute from now, I'm gonna be doing the draw. 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My chumpa po chime mbeche ba chile she manu. Muna mangati. Yeah. Okay. Yeah. Just counting it down so that at 10:55, I get into the root draw just like that. So that. And when I call you, please.

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Okay, it is exactly 10:55 as promised, and we deliver just like that. So apawakamba namba ukusala ngwang ngwang ngwang kapon no munchen de bagamba selecta namba one. All right, let's get to find out our first 150 kwacha winner in 5 and 4.

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0: Mwe vantu imwe shiva venu kuti pane mitemo kuichola zona. Piggy man.
1: Hello.
0: Hi madam, how are you? I'm okay. I'm DJ Delmon calling you from Michola Megabox on Power FM, the People Station.
1: Oh.
0: Huh?
1: Yes, I'm hearing.
0: I've sent you 150 kwacha. You've won yourself Michola Megabox.
1: Thank you.
0: Have you received the money?
1: I haven't checked.
0: Huh? Hello?
1: I haven't checked.
0: You haven't checked?
1: Yes.
0: Are you in a position of checking?
1: I'll check. Thank you.
0: You check now. I want to confirm.
1: Okay.
0: What's your name again? She's checking. Watch me phone zone. Before we're checking, so that we are pretty sure that they have received the money just like that. So, yeah, this because big man. Okay, we try and call them back again to just confirm, really, if the tour they have received the money. Hey,
1: hello.
0: Have you received the money?
1: Thank you.
0: You have received?
1: Yes.
0: How much have you received?
1: 150.
0: 150. What's your name again?
1: Monica Kunda.
0: Monica Kunda. How many times did you play Ichola this morning?
1: Four times.
0: Four times. Okay, congratulations. Keep playing. All right, that's Monica Kunda right there, winning herself Ichola Megabox right here on People Station. We move on to calling our second winner for today on Ichola Megabox, just like that. 0975 0975 59 87. Okay, right there. Let's see if we can get hold of our second winner just like that.
2: Hello.
0: Hello, good morning.
2: Good morning.
0: Insansa chani. Madam, nimi tumina go 150 kwacha kufuma kuichola. Congratulations. Turanda na wanani?
2: Turanda na Bamesi.
0: Bamesi.
2: Bamesi mwate.
0: Ero mwambokte anangula kare mwate mpokte. Hello, Bamesi.
2: Anyway, here number two.
0: Oh, okay. Lero chami pone na Bamesi. Congratulations.
2: Ah, and, I wanna touch her, touch
0: her. To ato tena na ifu mkwai. The ladies, the ladies, the ladies, the ladies, Z. Shalande sana zone. It is what it is. But otherwise, congratulations to Madam Messi there for winning herself Ichola Megabox. And now I'm calling my third winner for today, Ichola Megabox, right here on the People Station. Yari shivika ndameba tawe. Ichola, mure tea big man. Yari shivika. Abantu bade wina tawe de se. It is what it is. Yeah. Swap another pair of kubata. Maybe also come back to win. Give away some more monies right here on the People Station. So what are we waiting for? Be a part and be a part of the winnings right here. Hello? Hey, Biggie Man, Laka.
3: Hey, Laka, Biggie Man, though.

0: Maputa urges Zambian politicians to resolve differences through dialogue. Center for Trade Policy and Development has urged Rural Electrification Authority to focus on productive use targets. In international news, Uganda President's son, Muhoozi, announces 2031 presidential bid. And in sports news, Manchester United sign Cameroon midfielder Carlos Baleba from Brighton.
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0: today on Power Connect, we are connecting with DAP 8, a program brought to you. And of course, we'll be discussing various issues pertaining the community, family, children, of course, to improve living conditions and health for children, and to ensure that that is fully reached at its potential, just like that. So in studio this morning, I'm privileged to be hosting Madam Jen, coming through from Child Ed. She is a Child Ed area leader. Madam Jen, good morning.
1: Good morning, and good morning to our dear listeners.
0: We also have Mr. Paul Mube, who is led

0: during Piri, Chilombo, who is late focal point person, withdrew from Sanda Clinic. Madam Nube, Piri, good morning. Let's get started with our program this morning, and obviously just to look at you know, some of the objectives that you know, Dark Child Aid Project in late contaminated communities. What is the main objective, Madam Chen, in that regard?
1: Okay, so the first objective is the overall objective, which is to work with the community, families and children to improve living condition and health for the children who, and ensure they reach to their full potential. Then when we talk of the specific objective, one is to reduce the effects of lead pollution for children in the targeted townships, which are three townships which are connected to this program: Makululu, Magandanyama and Mutwewansofu. So we make sure to say we reach out to those children who are affected. Then the second specific objective is to recruit children and adolescents in street situation and support their connection to back to their families and communities. We have children who are in the streets and they've stayed for so many years without being with their families. They don't even know where they are. So we have a project in Chisamba, Child Aid, which is working with Child Aid.
0: Okay.
1: Yeah, so it's more like a training center. So they are they take them from the street, they are taken that side and they make sure to say they've got skills. After that, the end of the training, they are given some things to do. Then they reconnect them to their families at the end of that training. Yeah, so it's a privilege to those children because a lot of things is being done that side, and for those that are willing to change, their lives would also change and they are taken back to their families.
0: Okay, maybe even just to preempt you a bit, maybe just tell us a little bit about, you know, DAP Aid. DAP Aid, Mshikabunga Kashan.
1: Okay, so ngatwalanda pakabungwa ka DAP Child Aid. Akakabungwe, akawomba na ba community. Munomu ini mu town yesu ya akawwe. So taka abo kwa koko batita kuri abantu awe ama offices yabo yaba mu Makululu ku Maganda. So kabungwe kamwaka bombera pamuna ba community ama stakeholders, health facilities, to make sure to say the development of our environment is protected because we are being affected with it. So a lot of things is being done. We support the community with the issue of tree planting, where we distribute varieties of trees, windbreakers, fruit trees, and other trees, just to mention a few. Then when it comes to the health facility, we are linked to the health facility to make sure to say children are being tested. Yeah.
2: Just to top it up what she just said.
0: Yes, Mr. Nube.
2: As DAP, they are so vital in this situation, so that at least their input is felt by their involvement, so that there's a lead reduction in the community. Because children, they are the ones that are really targeted, and to be mothers. So we the tribe are almost, so that at least the curb this does not grow. Because children, they're the only ones, they are mostly vulnerable. Okay. Because they're also, you know, you've got to be mindful all the time.
0: Yeah.
2: You've got to keep an eye all the time. You make sure that all these things are in order.
0: Yeah.
2: Now, it has got to take you a zeal and empathy.
0: Yeah.
2: As a parent, what are you going to do about your child? Do you want to have a dim wit as a child at the end of the day? Mm. So you must also wake up. So DAP, as DAP comes in, they're also supplementing. They're supplementing. They are playing their role as well.
0: Yeah. Wakomfoe soon, mle kutika kumrawasa wenu wapa YFM. Timwati mnapadi nambala ya 0215222070 Na 0771569223, as well as 0957879879. Na program yenu yoishire kufuma kuri ba DAP channel 8. Now, Madam Jen, let's get into what the project itself is actually doing. How has DAP Child Aid project helped identify children that are affected by lead poisoning?
1: So DAP Child Aid Kawe has helped community project workers with project works with the community to identify and mobilize children for lead testing. The project engages parents, community leaders, and health workers to encourage families, one, to take children for lead levels testing. Mm-hmm. So it's us, the project, to encourage our parents and the health workers so that we identify those children who are affected with lead and to make sure to say they are taken at the host facility to be tested. Mm. And children who are identified with high blood levels are followed by the project link and healthy workers.
0: Okay.
1: DAP also conduct household visit and community activities to identify families that may need support and educate about lead exposure. So we've got parents who are living in the community.
0: Yeah.
1: So it's us, the project and the healthy workers to go now around in the community, like we are giving a sensitization and educating. Because you find that as you are sensitizing the community, some will say, ah, mwachita wino, sha umfuapo na ukumfuapo. So upo na umfua, na la mtu wa domwa na wanzi kuchipatara, na unarai tu wala nemwine kuchipatara. Because lead is not only for the children, also the other ones are affected. So it's us now to go out in the community and educate about this.
0: How has been the response so far ever since you started this project?
1: Okay, I can say so far the response is just okay because we've got this program started long time ago.
0: Okay.
1: And my parents, they are responding. Madam Doreen came bear me to be a witness because we've tested a lot of children whom we are supporting up to now with a few things that we have so that their health is improved.
0: What are some of the activities that you have actually conducted so far, ever since the project actually began?
1: Okay, so the activities that we've done since the project started, we've conducted the nutrition support, where we invite parents from the community. We come with locally foods that they can manage to find, and we prepare together. Because we have different ways in which we offer to pick it up with your fears. So, to report activities, to eat a one sepamo, we are a rep, we are a nanshi, then to pick it up, chapamo, to have a quality. We want to get a fifia so, niche immune system, you are boosted. Then we've also done a cleaning campaign in our community, also in facilities. We've done tree planting. And also just the things that I'm from mentioning, educating the community about its exposure.
0: All right. Madam Doreen Piri Chilombo, she is lead focal point person coming through from Kasanda Clinic. Madam, we will find out, from the facility itself, Kasanda Clinic, what are some of the services are you providing for the people around that area affected with lead?
3: Good morning again. The health facility provides services such as lead testing, medical assessment. Medical assessment, we usually probe further other than just lead. So if the child has other complications, they are referred for further treatment. And we also offer treatment and follow-up of children affected by high blood lead levels. Also, we provide health education to parents and caregivers.
0: Mm-hmm.
3: Yeah, so that even as they go back home with their children, they have enough information on how to take care of the children further from home. DAP complements these services by helping the families understand the importance of seeking care, supporting follow-ups. They make sure that they follow up those children who have come to the facility, have been found with high blood levels. They follow them up to ensure that those children are taking their drugs the way they should,
0: mm-hmm.
3: and that their parents are adhering to the education they were given during the time that they visited the health facilities.
0: Mm-hmm.
3: Yeah.
0: Now, obviously, in terms of trying to find out the collaboration that is there between your health facilities and DAP, what kind of collaboration has been built between, you know, facilities, health facilities, and DAP Child Aid in that regard? But maybe before you respond to that one, I would be more than glad to just pick up a caller and just get to find out their contribution or question. Hello? Eleven Power, good morning.
4: Good morning, Mr. Diamond.
0: Good morning, Mr. Chidesha Emmanuel.
4: Yes, most definitely. Good morning to you, our guest in the studio.
5: Good morning.
6: Good morning.
0: What is your question or contribution to the program that we are discussing this morning?
4: Yes, what's an interesting topic that you brought on here, Mr. Diamond. I was trying to complain, especially in the morning. You know, just rising here and there. In Kawe especially, but in other countries, in other areas, sometimes don't experience that. Now, due to the issue pertaining with the risk, I think the organization managing child risk poisoning, such as local health authorities, environmental agencies, or specialized non-profits, must test children's blood lead levels, Mr. Delmon, and also they need to provide, you know, clinical care or, you know, celestial therapy for high levels. They need also to clean up, you know, contaminated soil, including also dust in homes and also schools, and educate especially families on reducing daily exposure. So now, what the organization should do in that regard, by like the other people, they said, they need to screening and testing regularly, and also medical treatment. They should also focus on Mr. Diamond about the environmental mitigation, and also community education that we are talking about. So now, my question to the panel, two questions. One,
0: yes,
4: how would you track and report the long-term health progress of children who test positive? I will repeat, that this question goes to the madam. How do you track and report the long-term health progress of children who test positive? Yes, sir, now you are right there. Your question is, what nutritional or hygiene support is provided to families of affected children? I think she read me loud and clear. I think you're reading through your presenter.
0: Thank you so much, Mr. Chidesha Emmanuel, right there for that contribution. And those particular two questions that have come through, I don't know who's going to be taking these ones quickly before we come back to you, Madam Doreen. Mr. Nowe, you want to take?
7: Yeah, I want to take up. You see, the problem is that we are found of not following what people come up.
0: Yeah.
7: What I'm trying to say is that here's a situation that we know that Kawe is leaded. We want to sit on our laurels that we don't want to go to the clinic to find out whether you find your child's behavior is weird at a certain particular time. Then when it gets out of hand, that's when you wake up.
0: Visit the clinic late.
7: So these people at the clinic, they're not magicians.
0: Yeah.
7: They're not magicians. It is better to start the early, the better. We must not wait until one is affected.
0: Mm-hmm.
7: Please, the medical facilities at the center are free of charge.
0: Yeah.
7: If ever one was charged, please report. But deep down with deep convictions, the medical attention at the clinic are very free. Please, let's make use of our clinical centers where we are.
0: All right. How often do you do the screening, Shani? I think we chip check if you have paragraphine. Madam Doreen.
3: So the testing, the screening, and the treatment are given and done anytime at the health facility. Mm-hmm. And they are free. There's no charge attached. Everything is free.
0: Okay.
3: Yes.
0: Madam Jen, anything from you?
1: Okay, I
0: as an organization,
1: like,
0: yeah.
1: What do we do to those children who are found positive, and what support do we give? Like I mentioned earlier, to say those children are being supported. They are being put on treatment. There's treatment after testing. Mm-hmm. Then if we find to say their blood levels, they are high, they are being given herbs, because herbs helps to boost the immune system. Mm-hmm. Yeah. So that soya is not being given to any child who has been tested. Because mwana sango kwe woko bati, kuri mwana ukwete maybe 20% of the lead levels. Then we have someone who has got 85. Oh, tuarasa kama na pobwangu ni nani. So to the making a show woko bati, but ever anabadi, ama blood levels yari high.
0: Yeah.
1: They are put on treatment, then they give them herbs, and they are being taken back to the health facility for the testing. It's every month. Umana odaringire kuya for the test. Ngamwamono kwata chirewera panshi. We also link with the parents. Mwisho mwana odareka nasanyi banganda. Because mwana sanga kwata mwana wamshita test. 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So it's now our duty to make sure to say we educate. Kwa kusambili shawa, bada nita kupela pela peni, teni chitua kwa tuwala chitarero, mairo ukadeko kusambili shawa. So tatuwa itarafi hawe, we make sure to say we take care of those children who are affected.
0: Okay, champa vyo kuipisha mani.
7: Then the other thing that I just want to make a follow up. See, we've got parents who come to the facility.
0: Mm-hmm.
7: Now their son or daughter is found to be leaded.
0: Yeah.
7: In the end, they end up telling these people a lie. So when that child is discovered that she or he's leaded, mm-hmm. now they want to make a follow up. They ring that person. It lands in a wrong number. Wrong person.
0: Mm-hmm.
7: So that's another challenge. We've got parents who behave like that. Mm-hmm. So how do you expect the child's blood lead levels to reduce? By telling a lie? No. Mm-hmm. We are hammering that child more harm to the kid. We parents, we must learn to be sincere, because just the way my colleague just said, there's nothing that you're going to pay. But if you tell a lie, what are you doing by so telling a lie? That is one challenge that we found.
3: So as a health facility,
0: mm-hmm.
3: when a child comes and they've been tested and been found with high lead levels, blood lead levels, the child is started on treatment for first 5 days. So that 5 days, the child will take the treatment and they'll have to come back to the health facility to be rechecked and assessed to see if there's any reaction to the chelation therapy. And if there is, then they discontinue. And it's further managed in the higher levels of healthcare. So we after we do the second test,
0: mm-hmm.
3: we give them treatment again for the next 14 days. That's to complete the whole course of treatment. Then after those 14 days, the child is supposed to come back, or if it's the parent that was tested and was found with high lead levels, they'll have to come back to the health facility and again tested to see if the levels of lead have reduced or not. If they have not reduced, then we probe further if the problem is in the environment where they are living at home. And that comes in because they are in close contact with the the patients. So they will go and check at home, how are they living, so that it's easy to know where the problem is coming from. Is it the environment? Is it how the child is playing? Is it how the child is being kept? Yeah.
0: Let's get to the collaboration, of course, between, you know, DAP, Child Aid, and some of the facilities that we have that are actually trying to contain the lead poisoning.
3: So health facilities and DAP collaborate by referring children, sharing relevant information, and supporting follow-ups, and conducting community mobilization. DAP helps us identify, mobilize children and families, while health facilities provide the appropriate medical services required for the treatment of these families. This collaboration is important because lead poisoning requires both medical interventions and prevention at household and community levels. By working together with health workers, DAP staff, community leaders, and families, we can ensure that the affected children receive appropriate support.
0: All right. Mr. Nube, how aware are communities in terms of, information containing with, pertaining with lead contamination? How are we living? Because I think you spoke something about to do with refrain, other community members refrain coming through to facilities to making sure that, they are screened for lead. How aware are our communities?
7: What it is a lead treatment supporter. We are in the forefront of sensitization. We are the people that are really involved to sensitize the community and tell them exactly the harm to what the harm it can do to the children. So this time is far much better off than in the past, where people used to call us names. Yes, we are called a lot of names because of this, because it was very difficult. It was very difficult when we just started this program.
0: Yeah.
7: It was very, very difficult because people did not understand what it is. So you need to have a heart which is surrounded with the empathy and sympathy and hope. Because when you are doing something for the first time, there are a lot of things that are involved. So you've got to be very patient. So we started winning people's hearts bit by bit. At least this time, we are not having big challenges, though much needs to be done. At the end of the day, definitely we shall win the race. But at least most of the people now, they are quite aware.
0: Maybe just before I get also to Madam Doreen, what do you think? Because I think we've been talking about late for a couple of years now in Kabwe.
7: Yes.
0: And seemingly it's something that is not drawing close to the end. What do you think can be done to really come to the aid of this?
7: So what we did,
0: like you said, you've done the awareness. Community members now are aware that there's treatment, there's lead in our community. What more do you think can be done?
7: What we need this time is we need more companies to come in.
0: Okay.
7: Because we cannot leave this to the government alone. No, we need a consortium of companies on the other side. We need the community to be aware. We need the World Bank and the community in the center, so that each one of us has got a role to play. So by doing so, that will definitely do a good thing for the betterment of the Kabwe citizen. Because if we talk about lead, I'm in a better position to talk about lead. But somebody who stays in Lusaka, we just read about it.
0: Yeah.
7: But people in Kabwe, we are supposed to be in the forefront most of the time, helping the government as well. The government cannot work on its own. We, the people, also must come in. There must be a role that we must also help the government. Just as the way I've put it, say, consortium and companies, they are also on board.
0: Madam Chilombo, what role should, or what more can be done to, this lead poisoning in our communities?
3: So, there's a lot that needs to be done, actually, to prevent exposure and identify the affected children early so that treatment is commenced and there's a change in the health of our children, especially because they are the most vulnerable.
0: Okay.
3: So the environment in which we live in should be cleaned up very well. Contaminated areas especially, like the ones my colleague here earlier highlighted. The areas of Makululu, Maganda Nyama, Kasanda, and also mine area. So the cleaning up of the contaminated areas, also reducing children's contact with contaminated soil and dust, because the lead contamination in the body, people get lead poisoning through inhalation and ingestion. So it's better to keep children away from contaminated soil and dust. Also safe management of contaminated materials, the materials that have lead, like the black rocks that are being ferried from the plant to communities, and also metals, and increasing vegetation through tree and grass planting in areas where children need to play soccer, like on pitches. So the planting of grass would be good for them, because it would be protect them from dust rising from the ground as they play.
0: Okay, Madam Manda, just quickly, as an organization, DAP Child Aid, do you really feel that you've done much in terms of, you know, trying to come to the aid of lead poisoning?
1: As an organization, I think we've done our best.
0: Okay.
1: And we've done a lot of things to support the community. So as DAP alone, we can't do it. Lead, we cannot end lead, but it can be reduced. And it can only be reduced when we work together as a community, as NGOs, as stakeholders. Because it's for everyone. It's not only for DAP, or it's not only for the people who are living in Makururu, Maganda, and Mtuawasofuno. Because nowadays you find that someone who is in Wacha has got lead. But they are outside Makururu, they are outside Katondo, but they are all affected. So we've done a lot, and we are not stopping. We continue with this song, not until we see to say there's an improvement and there's change.
0: All right, Madam Doreen, how can partnership be strengthened?
3: Partnerships can be strengthened through regular communication, joint planning, information sharing, and coordination with community activities. 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
0: What's your thoughts? You've got a caller. Hello?
4: Mr. Diamond.
0: Can you reduce your radio volume, please?
4: Thank you so very much, Mr. Diamond, for your guidance. I'm pretty sure I'm not satisfied with this point.
0: Oh, this is Mr. Chileshe Manu calling us back again.
4: Yes, sir. Yes, I'm saying I'm not really satisfied with the response given to the star was actually given the question. You know, we need to distinguish an

0: to say. I know that if we, I do have a child, Mr. Presenter, who's been a very good man. Mm. I do have a child who has actually found with malnutrition. There must be a certain organization which is going to help that child to retrieve that child from that malnutrition by giving him or her something, by making sure that the lifestyle has been changed in that regard at the expected, you know, level. So the question was, to what support as an organization, not the clinic, not the hospital, but since this is an organization that has actually come to help and also to inside the community, the question was, what support do you give whenever that person found or that child found affected with it? Because it's not about healthy aspects. The support from the organization.
1: All right.
0: That's where I want to be satisfied, Mr.
1: Thank you. I think the one coming through from the organization is Madam Manda Jane.
0: Yeah,
1: she'll be able to respond. And I think she has really stated it. But, yeah. Okay. Thank you so much, Mr. Chitashere. Madam Jane, it was their support. I think much kumiyako pakwamba. But just for clarity, so that Mr. Emmanuel understands what support you are actually giving out to the people in Kabwe.
2: Okay, so go for Nachiranda. Nelo Nachambo Kulanda Nachiranda Okoyati. 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Ofo Nachiranda the Paris Soya Nachiranda Okoyati. Ila tuwafu wako, uchita boost immune system ya mwana. Because umwana anga sangwa na ma blood levels are high. The immune system becomes low. So when we give them herbs, their immune system is boosted. Then we talked of the issue of tree planting. Ofu na chila nza peri ya shidi afimu. 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
1: Okay.
2: That's the support I think we do
1: as we close. Mr. Nube, what role in that regard, na mtumia kwa sana kule ya shidi ya bana kabidi kuchirisha kutuwa timo kumfuwa ko na angula tumuweba kwa mafiashi abu wabali tumfuwa kumula wa sawesu wa Power FM. What role can parents play to making sure that fifintu fia wako izi kwa fia ngushako?
3: I'm urging the parents to be very mindful in the way their children play around, where they go to play, what they are going to be doing. So most of the time as a parent, they must not just leave the children aimless, just like that. No, they must take care of the children. My colleague is saying, bathing them, good hygiene. So most of the times, you know, even these simple things like chihuahua, when you plant the home.
1: Yeah.
3: I guess that's good for the hygiene, rape, groundnuts. These small things that we sideline most of the times, these are so vital to the upbringing of the children. And we must also, as a parent's home, they must also be busy telling them the dangers that are in lead. Most of the time, it is their opportunity as well. It's not that all the time they're going to be with us. When they are with the children, tell them what is involved. tell them the outcome of it, they must also play in a role which is going to be very vital for their own children. Because you don't want to have...

0: children in the end who are going to be damaged. We don't want such things. Please, let's work together. Please.
1: All right. Your concluding remarks, Madam Dorian.
2: I think parents should also take their children for testing often. Mm. Yes. And follow the appointments that they've been given to follow up on their children's treatment. Parents should also ensure that their children wash their hands before eating.
1: Mm-hmm.
2: Yes, and also when they're from the restroom, they should make sure that they actually do wash their hands. And they should also keep their children's toys and other things that their children use to play with in a clean environment. And the toys should also be clean, free from lead contaminated dust. Yes.
1: All right, Mr. Nube, your machine ya kurekebisha mkono.
0: As this affectionately said, the one who knows the state of the socks is the shoe. Mm. So people that are staying in Makululu, Makandanyama,
1: Kasanda.
0: Those people know what it is when you talk about lead.
1: Yeah.
0: So let us be working together. We must not sideline them. This thing is in Kabwe. So let's work together. Let's support the government. Let's support DAP. Let's support whoever is involved so that we reduce. It's not easy to get rid of lead. Let us try by all means to be involved so that we suppress lead.
1: All right. Madam Manda Jen, your concluding remarks, speaking, of course, from the DAB Ed, organization.
3: Okay. So, in a machine, we are to make a show in a fire, we are going to make a machine. We are going to make a machine. We are going to make a machine. We are going to make a machine. We have people abesa mu community mu Yesu. 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they are our future leaders. 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So let's work together. That's all I can say. If you want to repair, tuirekeresha. There's an importance why we are doing so. Kemuku byali kafe okwebatawe, we give out fruit trees ifori mbitatu akesena mukudiako but mukarata shoku ya kwanshiku. 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
3: Okay, so the closing message for the radio program is lead pollution is a community problem that requires a community world solution, wide solution. 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Early treating contributes continuous awareness and prevention for lead exposure can help children live healthier lives and reach their full potential. Thank you.
1: All right, thank you so much, our guests, for coming through in studio to just have this particular discussions with us. Our dear listeners, we've come to the end of the program, and of course in studio I had the privilege to be hosting Madam Jen Manda, who is Child Ed Area Leader, and Mr. Paul Nube, who is Lead Treatment Supporter and Madam Doreen Piri Chilombo, who is a lead focal point person coming through from Kasanda Clinic. My name is Ken Chibesa Charlie. Until next time, God bless.
3: Bye-bye. Bye-bye.
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3: Council of Police Officers, who want to play the role of Zambia Police Officers. If Council of Police Officers are getting a payroll from this government and they want to pretend to be partisan, we shall not be shying away from calling a spade. The only ones who are allowed to manage pirates are Zambia Police and RASA.
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1: Chiputa urges Zambian politicians to resolve differences through dialogue. Center for Trade Policy and Development has urged Rural Electrification Authority to focus on productive use targets. In international news, Uganda President's son, Muhoozi, announces 2031 presidential bid. And in sports news, Manchester United sign Cameroon midfielder Carlos Baleba from Brighton.
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0: Flower slides.
1: We are also at 259 kwacha 90 ngwe.
0: Now reduced to 179 kwacha 90 ngwe.
1: Not only that, we also have triple trap.
0: Triple trap slides.
1: Was at 259 kwacha 90 ngwe. Now it's at 179 kwacha 90 ngwe.
0: Hurry, hurry. The deal is from today up to 30th August 2026.
1: Pep, big birthday promotion
0: with massive discounts.
1: Don't wait for tomorrow. Your time is now.
0: The deal is

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0: Don't wait for tomorrow. Your time is now.
1: Pip Zambia.
0: We also have men's track tops that were sold at 209 kwacha 90 ngwe. Now it's at 125 kwacha 94 ngwe only. We also have men's jackets that were sold at 379 kwacha 90 ngwe. Today, come and get them at 229 kwacha 94 ngwe. Big deals. Don't miss out.
1: Pip Zambia.
0: We have babe girl sandals from size 1 up to 5 that were sold at 84 kwacha 90 ngwe. 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

What it do, what it is. Otherwise, it's your boy, the musical genius, Moody Day in the Field Worker. And otherwise, I'll pack up your bazona, tingle lies in your senses, right, left, and center, Moody Day in the Field Worker.

Wakazizi badi show papa pakati hapa. Kazizi ni Kazizi. Welcome to it, Zambia's most listened to radio show on the planet, Tazay Checkdown, with yours truly, the musical genius. Of course, we're in the building, and of course, I'm making sure 18 nice and proper, making sure 18 is good. Holla at your boy, let me know what's good. As you can tell, I'm kicking it back, playing you nothing but old school jams. But today, I'm not playing typical Zambian music. I'm leaning towards dancehall music. Now, dancehall music is one of the most underrated genres in the country. Dancehall music is really big across the globe. And in almost all circles, R&B, hip-hop, and anything in between, muningire mwabako ama vibe ya dancehall. Muningire mwabako dancehall beat, muningire mwabako dancehall instrumental, rhythm, or a dancehall artist or something like that. Otherwise, dancehall is a very, very big genre. But in Zambia, it's still very, very underrated. One of the people that does dancehall is J-Rox. Still underrated. In fact, people don't even look at him like a proper dancehall artist. People look at him like more of a hip-hop artist than a dancehall artist. We've got Badman Sober, a very good dancehall musician. But people still don't take it that seriously. We've got T-Shirt. Muntu Mukari, it's got one of the best songs in the world, okay, but still more very underrated. We've got Mike Burner. Mike Burner is off the chain, but still very underrated. We had the likes back in the day of like Daddy Zimas, but still, we've got quite a couple of them, and dancehall music is big as they come. But it has been one of the most underrated genres. It's so unfortunate that Nama shows Ama guys Yaraba Shupa. Abena Cactus Agony. But Cactus has got one of the best music that you can ever listen to in the country. And take a look at B-Flo. B-Flo, if you have to the he started singing for women. His songs were campaigns towards women and advocating for women, women's rights, feminism, and a lot of other things in between. And he managed to get himself recognized by Barack Obama, making him exceedingly, exceptionally trade well across other countries by Sam Wishwa because of the relationship that he had with Barack Obama. Otherwise, he is a dancehall artist, started out as a dancehall artist, and you can tell him switching it up a little bit so that he could be accepted. But otherwise, we've got General Ozzy. General Ozzy, again, one of the most underrated artists, but yet very, very, very good. The music speaks for itself. If I start playing you these songs, you'd be like, hey, any English. Let's talk about Peter Senzagaze. But of course, because he's one of the most underrated artists, and because of dancehall, he almost what I can say and call out today, he fell off, and of course decided to join politics and everything in between, go back to business and just running things in between. Kayombo, when we talk about Kayombo, same thing. I'm a guy is finger to Arisha for dancehall. Tabai posa kusana mano. 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If they're anywhere, not in Zambia, where they take danso like, oh my gosh, like, ah. These people, they get paid very well. And they're treated like royalty. Take a look at Roberto. Roberto is one of those. He is a dancehall artist. By heart, he is a dancehall artist. And he's not treated so well in this country. People say, ah, no, Roberto is just Roberto. He's a superstar. Yeah. But take Roberto somewhere else. Uka papa. Uka pshate. Are you in Roberto? Roberto, are you in? Are you in? Are you in? Eh, that's him, Roberto. They treat him like royalty outside this country. Otherwise, nipano turi zona. But yes, tulipamo. Mulishani hapo zona. Vahema, mulifia wino zona, Mr. Speaker. I see you. Otherwise, vahero ni nduba. 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T-Bag, Dima Woma. I see you. 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Tulipamo, let's get it one time on the building. Let me play you some more jams. Let me make you remember what it was like singing and listening to those old school jams. Umfweni, kwaturu. I tell you.

0: It's a Thursday, not quite a Friday. Then Saturday, we are officially handing over the keys to the new owner. All you have to do is dial *474#. You still have more time. 2 days is a long time for you to keep on playing. 2 days is quite a long time. So many hours in between. So start making sure that you start playing right now. The minute you just hear me, the minute you hear Win Big, just know that you need to start playing. But you can play in your free time. You can play as many times as you like. We do not discriminate. You can play now. You can play later. You can play in the afternoon. You can play whatever time that you feel like playing Win Big Zambia. You'll be able to play and, of course, at least walk away with some prizes. Different prizes for different winners. We do have smartphones, smart TVs. We do also have 10,000 Kwacha cash. Remember, there's 10,000 Kwacha cash that is ready to be given away to one lucky winner. And that is every Saturday as well. So imagine tomorrow, that is Friday. Also on Thursday, we do have a smart TV and a smartphone. We also do have a 10,000 Kwacha cash that is going to be given away to one lucky winner. So without further ado, let me start checking up on my winners if they have received the 200 Kwacha. So that we celebrate together. So all you have to do is start playing. In case you're wondering, they have been dying in *474#. That's how they won themselves these bigger prizes. 200 kwachas is what I'm giving away. But do remember, there is a 10,000 kwacha cash that is ready to be given away to one lucky winner as well. You can be the lucky winner. Hello. Okay, it seems that we lost them. But anyway, we'll just give it a try some other time to find out if they have seen the money. Ngalaba imona 200 kuwacha. So we're just looking out, finding out. We're just seeing if the money has been received. Ngalaba shimona 200 kuwacha, just like that. You can be one of our lucky winners. So make sure that you keep on playing. That is Win Big Zambia by dialing *474#. A USSD code Mwala Wonfia. That's what you're using to start playing. It's very easy, very possible, nothing complicated. Hello.
1: Hello, Mulibwanji.
0: Tiribuino, Mulibwanji, auntie.
1: Tiribuino.
0: Nikamba na bandani.
1: Mukamba na Brenda na Susi.
0: Okay, but Brenda, mwawe nako 200 kwacha.
1: That's 9150.
0: Okay, so mwawe nako 200 kwacha again pa Win Big Zambia.
1: Oh, yeah! it's a lucky day for me.
0: Congratulations to you.
1: Thank you so much.
0: You are so welcome.
1: I'm so
0: happy
1: to be playing
0: with you. Continue playing. We're going to have a neighbor. We're going to have 200
1: kwacha. Now we're going to
0: have congratulations to you.
1: Thank you so much.
0: You are welcome. Okay, that's how we're doing it right here on Win Big Zambia. So start winning big, start playing by dialing *474# and win big. It's very easy, nothing complicated. So make sure that you give it a try. Who knows, you might just walk away as the winner. All right, so I'm just dialing the number to find out if the money has been received. So you can be our next winner. Wherever you are, wherever you're listening to me from, you will be able to walk away as the winner. Whether I'm in Copper Belt, whether I'm in Livingston, you'll be able to receive the money. Hello?
2: Hello?
0: Hello, Mama Mashani Mukwai.
2: Hello?
0: Hello, Mama Mashani. Win Big Zambia.
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0: 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Nikamba na bandani.
2: 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Mukamba na baesta.
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0: Okay, baesta. Mzagula mochani mni 200 kwacha.
2: Ah, that's it. But I'm all on my knee.

0: like you can play for. We also do have a Honda Fit. But for the Honda Fit, we are giving it out on the 29th of August 2026. That is when we are officially handing over the keys to the Honda Fit, the new owner of the car. $10,000 So one winner every week gets to walk away with that 10,000 kwacha. So wherever you are, the money will definitely reach you. So start playing, start winning big, and have a chance to walk away as the winner. Remember, 29th of August. Hello? Hello? Hello? Hello?
1: Hello?
0: Hello? Good afternoon. How are you? Hello? Okay, looks like the network is a bit bad, but I'll just try to give it a call. I'll call the phone again to find out if the money has been received. Okay, so it's *474#, and that is what you're using to win yourself amazing prizes. We do have a 200 kwacha right here on the show. We also do have a 10,000 kwacha cash. Hello?
1: Hello.
0: Hello, Mulishani.
1: How are you?
0: I'm fine. How are you?
1: I'm fine.
0: Are you the owner of the phone?
1: I can do it, Mami.
0: Where is Mami? Give the phone to Mami. Okay, natural for Grandad of our mammy. Okay, but pen phone, my mammy.
1: Hello?
0: Hello? Munisha and Mukwai.
1: Hello?
0: Them to me, Nakuin Big Zambia. Mwalita hapo win Big Zambia.
1: Ati?
0: Mwalita hapo win Big Zambia. Okay, so nshishwa wale bomfia win big, wale bomfia namba enukte ya game show, win big Zambia, namu win ako 200 kwacha.
1: Yanuka.
0: Okay, so mwa checking ya mwa account, mwa lash sange mpia.
1: Okay.
0: Atuwa nani ishina? Hello?
1: Hello?
0: Ati mwa wana nishina?
1: No,
0: wa Priscilla Chanda. Wa Priscilla Chanda, na mui 200 kwacha.
1: Emu kwa.
0: Okay, wa Priscilla, toa toa tena.
1: Oh.
0: Okay, well, it sounding like wa Priscilla. Tabaye believer, and wa Priscilla nga wa checking mpia. Wa checking mu account, wa alash sangi mpia shen. Wa alash sanga. So, all you have to do is dial *474# and start winning big. So it's very easy, nothing complicated. Wherever you are, make sure that you give it a try and start winning by dialing *474#. So I need to just give a call to another winner and find out if the money has been received in their account. Okay. So remember, wherever you are, the money will reach you. You'll be able to receive the 200 kwacha. 200 kwachas are just... Hello.
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0: 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Okay. So mwa winako 200 kwacha.
2: Okay, skom.
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2: Zina anga liliu name ndine Mumba.
0: Wa Mumba. Okay, wa Mumba. Somebody from a different province, remember, we are giving out 200 kwachas to one lucky winner, and you also do have a chance of walking away as the winner. All you have to do is dial star

0: #474# and start winning big. So right here on the show, I'm giving out 200 kwachas to one lucky winner. You can be that one lucky winner, but I'm giving it to multiple individuals. So you can be one of those multiple individuals. Hello.
1: Hello.
0: Hello, Mama Mashan Mkwai.
1: I'm Kwai Mabombay.
0: My photo must have win on Kwai. Them to me like win big Zambia. Mkwai, why did you win big Zambia?
1: Ah, we.
0: Okay, so I'm sure Kwai Lavale will show up their game show. Babu Mveshe number yenu. So now we na 200 kwacha.
1: Oh. Mama, get there.

0: 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This could be your moment. Win Big Zambia. 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
1: Mushemuli pani abo abale kabila amakwebo yenu ukuya panta nchino kulanda kubantu echintu wingi umulabasa wa Power FM mukabwe nabu kuata umuwa suko wamiletela ko ichileitwa Power Promo Basket 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
6: 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Center for Trade Policy and Development has urged Rural Electrification Authority to focus on productive use targets. In international news, Uganda President's son, Muhoozi, announces 2031 presidential bid. And in sports news, Manchester United sign Cameroon midfielder Carlos Baleba from Brighton.
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0: Coming up next is the news. You don't want to miss that at 1:30. Otherwise, the Kadi Kadi news, not that chant. And of course, everything that you need to know coming up. It's back to the music. And of course, more listening and more interesting things coming up. 14 hours after the news. Whatever is bothering you. And of course, all the things that are happening correctly, let's talk about them as well. And yeah, let's do what we gotta do. Let's go.
1: Every problem has a solution if we are bold enough to talk about it. The solution, every Friday from 10 to 11 hours on Yapa Easy.
2: 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All you need is you just capture the number plate of the vehicle. You don't need to chase. We have seen in some cases videos of a police office in a bus in front with a fast running bus, and the passengers are busy shouting at this traffic officer. We've seen some videos like that, and they're almost throwing the traffic officer out of the vehicle. Let's be
1: we spotlight real community issues, engage the right authorities, and push for real action. Don't get used to the problem. Be part of the solution.

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5: We've all done it. 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The slurp. 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With the milk-it slurp, you can tell the subject wants to sip every drop of milky goodness in the pack until there is nothing left.
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2: You are welcome to the Power FM Afternoon Men News. The headlines. Zambia Chamber of Commerce calls on leaders to embrace technology and innovation to enhance national development. Government has called on farmers to redeem their Farmer Input Support Program, FIS, inputs before the onset of the rainy season. In international news, Nigerian armed groups raise nearly $6 million in ransom study fines. And in sports news, Numba Mumamba admits Zanaco still have work to do after AS Simba drew.

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1: 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To present it, my name is Kiea Malisopo. Southern Province Acting Permanent Secretary, Engineer Gift Monday, has urged farmers to redeem their Farmer Input Support Program, PIFP, inputs promptly before the onset of the rainy season. Engineer Monday has highlighted that the government has met the inputs available earlier to help farmers prepare adequately for the 2026 to 2027 farming season. He is therefore encouraging farmers to visit designated agro-dealer outlets immediately upon receiving their input redemption codes. He has, however, warned that delays in redeeming inputs could cause congestion at the agro-dealer outlets once the rains begin, potentially affecting timely planting. Engineer Monday has further advised farmers facing challenges with the redemption process to seek assistance from agriculture extension officers and other relevant authorities. This is contained in a statement issued by Power FM News by Southern Province Administration Principal Public Relations Officer Wisdom Himateka. Zambia Chamber of Commerce and Industry President Mr. Gideon Chibuye has called on leaders to embrace technology and innovation to enhance organizational performance to meaningfully contribute to the national development. Speaking at the official opening of the 2026 Leadership Development Program in Lusaka, hosted by Texas American University, Zambia, in partnership with the University of Technology, Mauritius, Mr. Chibuye emphasized that leadership in the digital era is defined not by position or title, but by the ability to adapt, innovate, make informed decisions, and deliver results. He highlighted that project management and technology, including artificial intelligence, data analytics, and automation, are now critical to organizational success. He said, leaders must understand these technologies to identify opportunities, manage risks, and make sound strategic decisions.
2: As business leaders, we must therefore continue to strengthen our capacity to manage projects professionally and strategically. Ladies and gentlemen, the second important area of this program is technology. Technology is fundamentally changing the way organizations operate, compete, and engage with their customers and stakeholders. I may wish to say that if you look at all sectors of the economy today, whether it's mining, whether it's manufacturing, even in the chemical, in the medical space, technology is actually at the top. Artificial intelligence, data analytics, automation, digital communication, and other emerging technologies are no longer concepts reserved for technology.
1: Meanwhile, Texas American University Zambia Vice Chancellor Dr. Balu Marugan Iswaran stated that the program aims to strengthen the leadership capacity of current and emerging leaders across industry and academia. He noted that the initiative provides an interactive platform for leaders to share challenges and develop practical solutions aimed at rapid digital transformation. He stresses the importance of incorporating technology into strategic planning and decision-making to keep pace with the evolving digital landscape. Zambia Compulsory Standards Agency, ZCSA, has urged individuals consuming alcoholic drinks to read the contents and information on alcoholic beverage labels before consuming the products. Speaking in an interview, Zambia Compulsory Standards Agency, ZCSA, Communications Manager Brian Hachoka says consumers should check the alcohol percentage, manufacturer's details, batch number, country of origin, manufacturing date and expiry date. He has warned against illicit alcoholic beverages which are not tested or regulated, saying they can cause serious health problems, including mental health challenges. Mr. Hachoka says some of these products are produced from unauthorized methods which do not conform to established procedures and scientific specifications, hence posing health threats to consumers. He has reaffirmed ZCSA's commitment to enforcing the agency's regulatory mandate and seize non-compliant products. Mr. Hachoka has since urged the public to report suspicious alcoholic beverages to ZCSA for laboratory testing and investigation.
0: Know that when you abuse this product, when you are getting alcoholic beverages with high alcohol percentage, you are going actually to cause harm to your own health, so that by the time you get sick, you are fully aware of the dangers. That is you as a consumer. But from us as a regulator, as we don't negotiate, Section 16.4B of the Compulsory Standards Act is very clear. When we find non-compliant products on the market, we are going to seize and destroy those products. We can also use Section 25 and 26 to prosecute offenders through the courts of law. So from our end as a regulator, we are going to remove those products that are not fit for human consumption. But from you as a consumer, you have a role. Read what is declared there on the product label, and also check just the integrity of that packaging material, the smell, the other features that you can check using your eyes. You can do that. When you see something suspicious, report to us so that we can get that same sample, take it to the laboratory, investigate, and check if that product is really okay or not okay for human consumption.
1: The number of accredited lending programs in Zambia has increased from 1,703 in 2025 to 1,966 in 2026, representing a 15.44% increase in programs appearing in the official gazette list published by the Higher Education Authority, HEA. The increase represents 263 additional accredited learning programs across public and private higher education institutions. Public higher education institutions recorded 805 accredited learning programs, up from 691 in 2025, representing a 16.50% increase. Private higher education institutions recorded 1,161 accredited learning programs, up from 1,012 in 2025, representing a 14.72% increase. The growth reflects a higher education subsector that continues to expand, but one in which quality assures must remain central. In international news, armed groups in Nigeria collected nearly $6 million in ransom payment over the past year as kidnappings surged across Africa's most populous country, according to a new study. The Lagos-based FBM intelligence consultancy estimates that above 7.78 billion naira or $5.8 million was paid in ransom between July 2025 and June 2026, more than three times the amount recorded the previous year. At least 7,825 people were abducted, a 66% increase, while more than 1,100 people were killed, including nearly 900 civilians. Two mass kidnapping attributed to Boko Haram accounted for almost 90% of the ransom total, according to the report. More than 400 people were abducted in the Borno state, while around 300 pupils and staff were taken from the Catholic school in Niger State. The figures may be an underestimate, as many victims are their families, and their families are reluctant to report ransom payments, which are illegal in Nigeria. Kidnapping has become an increasingly

Northeast. Widespread banditry in the northwest and central regions and separate tensions in the southeast. Still international news. The World Health Organization has confirmed the end of Uganda's Ebola outbreak. Uganda declared it was officially free of the virus last month, 42 days after the last confirmed patient was discharged. But the World Health Organization continued monitoring the situation to ensure there were no remaining chances of transmission. The country had confirmed a total of 20 cases since May 15th when neighboring DR Congo announced an outbreak of the deadly virus. Kampala says that its cases were all linked to the outbreak in the DRC and the first patients had entered the country from Congo before knowing they were infected. Authorities acted quickly to prevent further transmission, cancelling large events, telling people to stop shaking hands, and suspending public transportation and flights between Uganda and the DRC. But the situation is very different in eastern Congo, where the virus continued to spread at a rate alarming health officials. More than 4,500 cases have been confirmed across six provinces, including more than 2,000 deaths. We take a short break and return with the sports news.

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Zanaka coach Lumba Mumamba says his side still have work to do after being held to a 2-2 draw by DR Congo outfit SS Simba in the pre-session friendly. Zamfut reports that Brian Kabika put Sanago ahead in the 10th minute after Kainda Makasia had opened the scoring for AS Simba in the first minute. Ian Sindaye restored Zanaco's lead in the 70th minute, but Kalombo Monga struck 10 minutes later to end the visitors' a share of the spoils. Mumba rated Zanaco's performance at around 65% and admitted his side were guilty of conceding avoidable goals. The Zanaco coach also used the match to assess new players, including a Ugandan forward who arrived at the club 2 days before the game. Mumba reviewed the club as still searching for defensive reinforcements after failing to secure any of their initial four targets for the centre-back position. Two foreign defenders have since arrived at the club, with one from Namibia and another from Nigeria, set to be assessed further during Friday's friendly against Kwazi. Mumba believes the new arrivals are settling well as Zanaco look to improve on their previous league campaign, despite being reduced to

10 men. Zanaco held on for the draw with Mumamba, taking positives from the exercise as preparations continue for the new season. On that sporting note, we have come to the end of the lunchtime news. For more upfront and reliable news, follow us on Facebook by searching the Power FM News Network page. Before we go, here is another look at the headlines.

0: Zambia Chamber of Commerce calls on leaders to embrace technology and innovation to enhance national development. Government has called on farmers to redeem their farmer input support program inputs before the onset of the rainy season. In international news, Nigerian armed groups raised nearly $6 million in ransom, study finds. And in sports news, Numba Mumamba admits Zanaco still have work to do after AS Simba draw. Thank you so much for listening. My name is Kiea Madisopo.
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4: Council police officers who want to play the role of Zambia police officers. If council police officers are getting a payroll from this cabinet and they want to pretend to be partisan, we shall not be shying away from calling a spade a spade. The only ones who are allowed to manage pirates are Zambia police and RASA.
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3: 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Center for Trade Policy and Development has urged Rural Electrification Authority to focus on productive use targets. In international news, Uganda President's son, Muhoozi, announces 2031 presidential bid. And in sports news, Manchester United sign Cameroon midfielder Carlos Baleba from Brighton.
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0: Bachikari sana, sana, sana, sana, footy zone. But, backstabber, a chan zone. I remember listening to this song back in grade 6, grade 7, something like that. And we liked it, man. It was one of those songs that you're like, yo, this is dot music, man. Backstabber. My backstabber's in one beat. Of course, we knew that there was such a thing as backstabbing. But I was very lucky when I was growing up. My circle was very small. You know, I didn't have a lot of friends, like a lot of friends. I think it was just a few houses that I was close to. A few houses around my house with, a certain particular number of people that were my age groups. So, Takwadi sana, historia backstabbing chan, takwadi mwe. But we loved the songs, we enjoyed the songs. My friends from, childhood, they're still my closest friends up to this day. We played as kids together, we grew up together, we went to similar schools. And the thing that divided us, I think, was university and college. Well, they went to different places and whatnot. But we still keep in touch. We have a WhatsApp group. And till this day, I don't think there's anybody that stabs anybody in the back. And I know that Nangwipene Shani Zona, these are my line of defense zona. I have these friends to fall back on. And I know if I call them and says, guys, I need your help. They will drive to Kawe just to come and see me. They will drive here to come and sort out whatever problem I am going through. Otherwise, I hope you've got friends like that. I hope that, you keep close, keep in touch with your close friends. These things are important. Otherwise, there are some people that are just like family at the end of the day. I hope you find that. I hope you have that. Otherwise, very important. Otherwise, quite a few incidents come on day bookshop. That must have been in grade 9. When my friend wanted a girl. And, this girl didn't want this guy. She wanted one of our friends. And she chose the guy who tari mfano kumfa who tari mposa kwa mana. And a guy is tezi. Aikane idagero. Nukusa isumina idagero. So yeah, it's a fucking beef zone, and we're like, yo guys, don't do this. It's just a girl, Shantano, go, and that's how weird and funny life is, man. A girl can bring trouble like that. A girl can bring trouble even in family. I tell you, a girl is like full of confusion. You know, life was okay before you met the girl. Now you have a girl, your life is just complicated. Hey, pinch take a biggie, man. Otherwise, life is like that. And I hope you don't allow a woman to ever bring confusion wherever it is that you're at. Wherever it is that you are, a woman brought confusion in the garden. That's how important I want you to take what I'm saying very seriously. And women, it's not your fault. You know, it's just that, sometimes you do it without realization, sometimes it's with intent, sometimes it's with realization, but you do some of the things that just seems to cause the greatest problems mankind has ever seen. And it happens. Not to say that men's problems are okay and they don't cause confusion. No, this is just a lighter moment just to, warn the gents and whatnot. Otherwise, 15 minutes going past the hour of 2. I hope you're having a great time. I hope you're enjoying yourself. This is coming in from General Ozzy Backstabber from track number 10. Otherwise, everybody's backstabbing each other these days. Loyalty achani. Loyalty is in short supply these days. I think loyalty is important. Loyalty era dengere ba gari na ba president ba zanchani mlandi dia shia loyalty. You know, sometimes if you feel money can feel quite simple, but it's not bad. So yeah, loyalty is in short supply. I hope that you can have, you know, your friends, your family, and whoever. Have loyalty, be close to, you know, certain people, and just be loyal. Wakwata kufi ida friendship, if it's with your wife, wakwata kufi relationship, loyal. Know what it means to be trusted. Know what it means to trust someone. Not apadiponzo pomunimu ata, yo, I don't trust anyone. I can't trust anyone. You gotta trust somebody. At some point, you need to know who has your back. But yes, they show me aska. I don't know what's happening. My phone is clogged or something. Yeah. Keep on trying. I'm sure you're a balance. Hey, big human zone. If you're feeling a challenge. Otherwise, General Ozzy did an album called The General. It came out in 2003. And that is where the song Backstabber is coming in from. And I'm not so wrong, actually. By then, I must have been in grade 6 or grade 7. Otherwise, I'm probably up at 3.3, making sure 18 nice and proper. Otherwise, so much is happening in our country. So little time to tell you about it. But what I build, what I mix, I'm going to try to tell you as much as I possibly can. Number one. A meteorological station did warn us of increasingly bad weather that's going to take place. Kamwera, windy situations and whatnot. And that was the case. However, as of right now, I think, you know, situation is, you know, a little bit more settled and a little more chilled, so to speak. But just, you know, fingers crossed on that one. Make sure that, you know, you're checking and you're making sure that, you know, Lusaka currently right about now is 26 degrees Celsius or 26.1 if you like degrees Celsius, and expected highs of 27, expected lows of 15 degrees Celsius. And of course, you know, it's easy does it. Winds are still moving a little bit, you know, fast, mostly sunny, and yeah, we're receiving some sunshine, which is good. And Kawe is no different, as well as we are rocking at 26 degrees Celsius, expected highs of 26, expected lows of 15 degrees Celsius. 15 degrees Celsius, but in Schnapp, that are big man, especially in the wee hours of the morning, it's most likely to be like that. So make sure that you do keep warm. But make sure that your kids, your children, and everybody else that is important to you, they're properly dressed and everything is well catered for. Andola is no different, rocking at 28 degrees Celsius right about now, expected heights of 28 degrees Celsius, expected lows of 16 degrees Celsius. And, you know, it's partly cloudy over there. Then they're experiencing a little bit of a chilled weather pattern, even though the temperature is very fair. Winds are moving at 17 kilometers per hour, and you know, sunset is expected at 18:01 today, and that is how it's going. Otherwise, Pakatiapa 3.31 same, gracing the occasion and let you know what is happening. Now, currently, Zambia has made a slight improvement in terms of inflation. Abantu nok setting asana bad that bushetukadia inflation nok chita. What is inflation? What the hell is inflation? But inflation rate drops from 6.5% in July to 6.2% in August 2026. Most likely are going to be feeling this, you know, very soon. As you can tell, our fuel is, you know, steadily at 25 per gallon, which is quite good, and we expect to see even more improvements as things will transfer to food. We expect food to start improving. The commodities will certainly go down, and this is a point here. Inflation rate is if into which is a good thing for those that may not understand what we mean when we say inflation. So, which is good. The Kwacha is also doing okay, and we expect also the Kwacha to do well and continuously, you know, to improve. So, we are rooting for this country to do well, and yeah, we hope for the best. Now, there were, you know, reports coming in from there were reports that were coming in from journalists by Sharon Siame of them being of Mundibide and Makebi are being handed over to the police. This was a request that came in, and they were undertaking it. And now it has finally happened where, they have been handed over from the UN to the police. 2026 General Reconciliation Party for Unity and Prosperity, NAREP, President Election Candidate Brian Mundubile and his running mate, Makebe Zulu, have been handed over to police and are currently undergoing interviews. Police spokesperson Godfrey Chilabi has confirmed the development to NBC News, saying that the two opposition leaders are being interviewed by a team of law enforcement officers and their lawyers are present. Mr. Chilabi said that police will issue an official statement once the interview process has been concluded. The questioning follows the police summons issued to Mr. Mundubile and Mr. Makebe Zulu in connection with investigations into allegation activities, or rather alleged activities, that police say have the potential to threaten national security. The two have been under the protection of the United Nations in Lusaka. Otherwise, and of course we'll keep you posted and updated on how those things are going to be. But otherwise, this has been ongoing for quite some time, and people have been asking, but why are Makebe and Mundubile running away? And what is the reason for that? And what could be possibly going on? And those are some of the things that have been going. We'll keep you posted and updated as time goes by and let you know and how things are moving as of right now. 0215-222-070. Keep on trying to reach me. I know you've been trying to reach me. Unfortunately, I'm going to try my level best to make sure that one say more about curtain four and whatnot. Hello, you're live on power.
1: Good afternoon.
0: Good afternoon. How are you?
1: Good. And how are you doing, Mr. Chimpan?
0: Okay.
1: Actually, untouchable, untouchable. It's always penetration whenever there is no penetration.
0: Mm-hmm.
1: Inflation issue. Inflation. Mr. Jim,
0: mm-hmm.
1: Inflation comes after there is the elimination of economic challenge. Is when you can also talk of inflation. When you work on the economic challenge, inflation comes in. Because now we talk of, let's say for instance, it's an example. For instance, you talk of the energy sector. You talk of agriculture sector. When I talk of an agriculture sector, you are telling the farmers to buy the fertilizer at 250 kwacha to accommodate them also to have a very good farm when it comes to farming season. That means you've got on the economic challenge in terms of agriculture sector. When you talk of energy sector, you are talking about to reduce the cost of the prices of your pump. It comes to 10 kwacha and kwacha per liter. Is when you can also talk of inflation. I've talked about these two cardinal ministries here in Zambia. There are so many ministries, but I prefer to talk about the agriculture and energy, because energy transit a lot of commodities that makes now inflation to come down. So you cannot talk of inflation to come and also talk of the commodities to lower, minus working on the energy. You cannot talk of agriculture aspect to say we are going to have a bump harvest in the sense that you haven't reduced the cost of fertilizer. How do you expect the farmers now to be accommodated? So inflation comes after you work on the economic challenge. In that regard, you can say now, it's been too, but look at the way we actually buy things. All the commodities, they're high. How much were we buying a 2 kg of sugar? It's about 25 kwacha. It's about 20 kwacha. 25. But nowadays it's about 80, 70 kwacha. So are we talking about the inflation to come lower? I don't get it. So what we need to be sensitized is about the economic experts to come on board and make people understand how are this inflation we're talking about, how is this actually doing currently? Is it at the state? Why is it so doing well? what is the other thing hasn't been worked on? I think it's when we can also talk about the inspiration. I move to from there. In conclusion, with the issue presenting with the Makedi and the, it's quite sad anyway, we cannot go into that. But what I can say is that one Zambia, one nation. And Zambia is actually standing at the backbone of peace, which is a democratic country. So we really need to exculpate ourselves in so many ways. But at some point, I'm trying to understand, are we really mean if this country, Zambia, somehow, somewhere, it's not really accommodating, but somehow it's accommodating. So how are we going to stand at the beacon of peace and at the beacon of Zambia as a democratic country? So I think for me, I feel somehow, somewhere, we need also to be sensitized and to interrogate it at some point whereby they make us understand to where are we going in terms of Zambia as a different nation. Why, where are we going in terms of Zambia stand as a democratic country? Someone wants to get the context of that. So now I'm going to understand to say, are we the country which is at a country, Zambia as a different nation? Are we stand at the beacon of country is a democratic Zambia? I think for this remark, I'd say, I submit. Thank you so much, Mr. Gimbere, for accommodating.
0: All right, thank you so much. All right. Otherwise, maybe a little bit of an illustration on that one would be that, you know, when it comes to inflation, a lot of people will tell you that badishitira kadi chadi mwefinto, badishitira ngayakuma oda, takwabu kuchita odo tunono, bantu badi kwata stock ingi, badishita chadi mwabadi become my warehouse. So usually, for you to see the difference, people have to run out of that stock. Okay, ngayapo idia stock idia yakare idia ngayapo. Era number bachita order new stock at a different price with a different price and whatnot, and the trickle effect will be then felt. At least with my small knowledge, that is what I understand. So kurafai ken shita, but we are yet to see if that will actually bring forth fruit or not. The window is still open. Keep on trying to reach me on 0215-222-070, otherwise FNHTK film. Now, a man burns home after he had a dispute with his wife over Nshima. Otherwise, Filafine Ndanda, it seems that, confusion, you know. I remember a notion that my father once told me. He's like, if you don't want confusion, you are better off not saying anything. But if you're with people, you're obviously going to say something. But if you're with people, don't say anything. Then if you're going to be with people, then don't say anything. Or if you want to say something, it's better feel awake. All right, just to avoid confusion. Otherwise, a fish that does not open its mouth never gets caught. If I have a big man, but in why is active? Why did my fear pop off over and the film freak? Why did you move tara? Why did you move right? Big man is on a issue. I got a problem because I'm not going to cash by the way. I've been off by the tongue and I've been a imagine that done by someone, but if it's about yeah, Adam Alpha. Eve na na isa nuksa punda tawe Adam na iwe ifibara jia abati de sanje vila jiwe na iwe jiafye na ina Adam aja. That's how powerful women are, man. So you never underestimate a power of a woman. And this time around a dispute caused a man to burn the house. Nara chocha ine chingandechi. 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Hello, you love mpa
2: aloba gambara
0: laka
2: wapisipati kule tari karezo ura
0: dima uoma
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0: kulo wachishan
2: tangwefyo
0: ndamieba tamfa ndamieba tamfa afya kumfa
2: obubi
0: talk to me
2: baram Instead, the ones that carry the report on safety, what were fighting, Shanshan, the report on safety, if I didn't do a grand that after election, after election, there's another life. Eh?
0: If you're
2: so, yeah. To the Pembroke, I was around that. After my election, they rode him the other side of the road, where I am back home. So, if I contract a number, the men of the public, but the Pembroke,
0: First Bangen bypass. And the bypass, by the way, is almost done. Ngamapu shok panga bypass. Ero nomba mke sebu iram down. Because in Shabantu naba kwa toko wa kupita.
2: But this is better to my update. So that the 22 got a congestion in town happen, right? That monati nabamba ko kulalima ama drainage zuku, so kulaba ka congestion kulya mamona za. So better to got awe a persona, so tre panga ma drainage zi that all feel koko.
0: Yes. Thank you so much for coming to.
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0: Nice one. Thank you so much, D. Thank you.
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0: All right. Easy does it just like that. Otherwise, that's what's going on. Otherwise, back to the story. Maybe didn't get it. We know for Kadi Apa. A 51-year-old man of Ndola, Mabungula area in Tiapia, is in police custody after he allegedly burnt down his family home after a dispute over Nshima. Kopabel Police Commanding, Police Commissioner. Ray Hamonga says that the matter was reported to the police by the suspect's wife, Melisani Kapindula, aged 40. Mr. Hamonga says that the couple was drinking beer at the residence with their son-in-law when the complainant prepared Nshima for the son-in-law but did not serve her husband. He says this resulted in Dixon Mutepuka burning firewood on the grass thatched roof in a moment of rage. He said that the fire spread fast, burning down the entire house and the property before the neighbors could put it out. Mr. Hamonga said that no injuries or loss of life was recorded. Otherwise, otherwise, Vandora Nabo, I wish you a day, son. It is like time because it's the best place to be where you're at, what you're doing. Otherwise, niche the feature, pass it, shake down, watch the shanya, bo. Otherwise, to promote to the one say, and let me know what's going on, let me know what's happening. Otherwise, let's get it on. Courts across the country have reopened after being closed since Monday due to security concerns with police maintaining presence at the courts. So as of right now, ama courts na besura muneta kudifyefya kwabatyo ama courts badi sarash and shano ko whatnot, the courts are very much open. And of course this was a security concern, even though they did not really fully explain what was really happening, what was the security concern and what could have really, really happened, especially in Lusaka. Otherwise, give me a shout, give me a call, give me a ring, give me a buzz, let me know what's happening, let me know what's good. Otherwise, 3.31 says, still mashing up on things all the way up until 15 hours. Insta Fe Chepa, gotta go for a quick commercial. Hopefully I'll have some time and then I'll come back and tell you what is happening. Otherwise, Fedley has been arrested, and of course he has been arrested, you know that, but he's been charged with treason as of right now. So yeah, he's in connection with you know, all these things that were happening up in Pakachapa, and yeah, we'll keep you posted and updated with what's going on. Otherwise, let's get it one time. Special shout out to my mom. Today is my mom's birthday, y'all, and I'd like to say happy birthday to you, mom. May God continue to bless you, Eunice Mwemba. You know, I love you so much. I appreciate you so much, and I love you to death. I have no choice here but to love you. I just have to love you. But I love you more than I'm expected to as your son. Everything I am now is only because of you, your great, you know, mentorship, your great kindness, your great guidance, your great, you know, intellect has caused me to be where I am today. Otherwise, you're a great, admirable person. Your intellect, otherwise, I'm a PhD or does a chani. Hello, man, actually, if you catching a certificate, you're not shiny, that's all. My own dear, my special meter zona, you continuously inspire me, and you know, you're still you know, doing big things. Still the breadwinner of the family, still mukariko na chidunku ndimwe muriko. Otherwise, we love you and respect you, and may this day be just awesome. May this day still be you know, amazing for you. I wish you nothing but God's guidance, God's great health, wealth, you know, may everything good come to you. And but I love you. I just want you to know that I love you so very much. I am very proud of everything that you did for us, your children, and everybody who you managed to put you know, roof over, and everybody that you took care of. You've really taught me and others a lot, and may God continue to bless you. I love you, mom. Happy birthday.

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Ruta urges Zambian politicians to resolve differences through dialogue. Center for Trade Policy and Development has urged the Rural Electrification Authority to focus on productive use targets. In international news, Uganda President Sam Nuhuzi announces 2031 presidential bid. And in sports news, Manchester United signed

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1: Good afternoon, Central Province, and welcome to another edition of Temanga 879. And today we are throwing it back to my hits, Yeka Yeka, and all your favorite. We got you covered with right here on the People Station. So do join us and be part of the playlist making, be part of the conversation, be part of the memory making right here as we throw it back on Temanga 879.
2: I love the song we started with.
1: Yeah, sure.
2: I just love that song that we started with. That was supposed to be my theme song for the year 2026.
1: Is it?
2: Yeah, it was supposed to be.
1: Why is it not your theme song, Jazz?
2: It was supposed to.
1: That changed.
2: And then the Holy Spirit came down.
1: And said, not to worry about it.
2: No. No.
1: We sham.
2: I like, I love my beauty. I don't want to fade so easily.
1: Yeah.
2: Mm-hmm. So I wish a mom. Yeah, but it's great that we are back on a Thursday. We're going to, yesterday we didn't talk to anybody on Temanga.
1: Mm-mm.
2: Apart from us giving a winner money for Ichola.
1: Yeah,
2: but we want to hear from you as well. 0215-222-070 and 0957-879-879. We have a caller?
1: Yep. We've lost.
2: We've lost them.
1: Yeah,
2: are they in between losing them or they're totally gone?
1: They're back.
2: Okay, let's talk to them. Good afternoon.
3: Hello, a very good afternoon to you, Madam Presenter.
2: Good afternoon, thank you. Who are we speaking to?
3: The voice of Mr. Speaker, it's Emmanuel calling on the CBD.
2: Oh, Mr. Emmanuel, please talk to us.
3: I think you are right and you are in order. Since you already expected yourself that yesterday didn't talk to anybody, and now you are in water.
2: Yeah.
3: Are we together?
2: Yes, we are.
3: Because I wanted to clash on some medics yesterday, but you couldn't have given a chance in time for us to clash on those people. Were you in water?
2: But yesterday is gone. Let's talk about today.
3: Maybe if you can have a sense of crashing instead of throwing it back, maybe you can also do an individual by taking it back.
2: Okay. But no, not to yesterday's conversation, are we?
1: you want to crash on somebody?
3: Yes.
1: Okay, go ahead.
3: Yes, thank you so very much. Matya, show me. I appreciate show me.
2: Thank you. Okay.
1: Yeah.
3: I rise on a very serious note of crashing on some lady who actually sells bananas there and there. But I have a tweet about banana. I have a tweet about tumanati. So otherwise, but
1: we must definitely do something to show our appreciation.
3: Very much love of those people. Yeah. Those are the people that you should clash on when it comes to at W.
1: Woman Crush Wednesday.
3: Yeah.
1: All right,
3: so
1: Mr. Chomi,
3: you need to put that into consideration.
1: I would want from Kwai.
3: Anyway, Mukare, take on a very number one. One of them, oh, Mingamaku for media, Okay, challenge of a family. What challenges? Hey, those are the people. What challenges do you go through when it comes to that business? What is my temptation business?
1: Mr. Emmanuel, thank you so much for coming.
3: Thank you very much, Chomi.
1: All right, enjoy the rest of your afternoon. It is a beautiful. So, most definitely can come on through on the number 0215-222-070 as well as 0957-879-879. Remember, we are throwing it back, Zagdala style right here on the People Station. And we funa chema hit yeka yek. Don't come here telling us a song. But anyways, we also want to learn from you and throw it back some of the music that we do not know of and we have most definitely forgotten about. So do come on through and let's throw it back right here at the People's Station. 15:22 is the time, a quick short break. We pay our bills and we'll be back on the other side with more Tumanga 879 and most definitely conversations you don't want to be not be part of. Good afternoon.
4: 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But one thing is certain, we have the magical spirit within us. 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

Super Slides. We are sold at 259 kwacha 90 ngwe. Now you can buy them at 179 kwacha 90 ngwe. Flower Slides. Flower Slides. We are also at 259 kwacha 90 ngwe. Now reduced to 179 kwacha 90 ngwe. Not only that, we also have Triple Trap. Triple Trap Slides. Was at 259 kwacha 90 ngwe. Now it's at 179 kwacha 90 ngwe. Hurry. The deal is from today up to 30th August 2026. Pep, big birthday promotion with massive discounts. Don't wait for tomorrow. Your time is now. The deal is

0: 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Your time is now.
1: Pip Zambia.
0: We also have men's track tops that were sold at 209 kwacha 90 ngwe. Now it's at 125 kwacha 94 ngwe only. We also have men's jackets. Men's jackets that were sold at 379 kwacha 90 ngwe. Today, come and get them at 229 kwacha 94 ngwe. Big deals. Don't miss out. Pip Zambia. We have babe girl sandals from size 1 up to 5 that were sold at 84 kwacha 90 ngwe. Now you can buy them at 59. Kwacha 90 ngwe. We also have selected girl sandals, size 1 up to 5, that were sold at 129 kwacha 90 ngwe. Come today, you buy them at 99 kwacha 90 ngwe only. 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Sangwapo. Pip Zambia, we also have men's winter jackets, track tops, and track bottoms 40% off. We also have vegetenge materials 30% off. What are you waiting for? Come in and be part of the Pep Big Birthday promotion. 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
5: 15:45 is the time on a beautiful Thursday, 27th of August, 2026. If we take a quick look at our weather, starting off with Kapiro and Porsche, where it is 26 degrees Celsius, precipitation is at 0%, humidity is at 38%, winds are moving at 19 kilometers per hour. It is mostly sunny in Kapiri with expected temperatures highs of 27 degrees Celsius and lows of 13 degrees Celsius.
6: Bringing it home in Kabul, it is currently at 26 degrees Celsius, a sunny it is with a refuse of 26 degrees. Precipitation levels at 0%, wind is moving at 21 kilometers per hour and humidity is at 38% with expected highs of 27 degrees Celsius and lows of 13 degrees Celsius.
5: Off to the capital of Zambia, Lusaka Town, is at 26 degrees Celsius. Precipitation is at 0%. Humidity is at 33%. Winds are moving at 19 kilometers per hour. It is sunny in Lusaka with expected temperatures of 26 degrees Celsius high and 13 degrees Celsius low.

0: Celsius and lows of 14 degrees Celsius. That is your weather. Good afternoon.
1: 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Weather Update.
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5: And remember that you're also part of the people who can win a 150 kwacha this afternoon. I was almost saying evening. This afternoon,
4: yeah.
5: Provided you dial *464*2#, pick Power FM car with the People Station and get to play Echola. Get to play Echola, get to play Pick a Box, get to play the raffle, get to play Heads Hotel. And the more you do that, the more you stand a chance of winning a smartphone next week.
4: Mm-hmm.
5: Yeah, so it's not too far. It's just next week, and next week, today is Thursday, so next week is just like 3 days in between.
4: Yep.
5: Yeah, 3 days in between. Somebody will walk away with an amazing smartphone. So you only have to, the only thing you need to continue doing is dial in *464*2#, pick Power FM, cover the People Station, and get to play Pick a Box, Heads or Tail, raffle, get to play. But remember, the raffle also has a 150 kwacha attached to it. Yesterday we did give away to an amazing winner. They were happy, and you could also be happy as well if you continue dialing *464*2#, pick Power FM, cover the People Station, and get to play.
4: Now, what's exciting about this is, me, I'm excited for the people who have been, for the chomihus who have been playing Echola Mega Box from the beginning.
5: Exactly, yeah.
4: From the beginning, from the time we started playing this game, and they've been playing, and imagine just how much their number has accumulated in the system.
5: Number,
4: wait if you...
5: Rapidly.
4: Popping. So, Chomi, be part of the winners. Not kubarekelela abakadi ba win if you. Start playing right now.
5: I'm not kubarekelela abakadi.
4: Na
5: wana akara that's not. Now there is a number 30 to barekelela. So just continue. So
4: it is most definitely going to be fun, and it's going to be fun finding out who gets to walk away with a brand new smartphone, courtesy of Echola Mega Box. So if you want to be that one, or the, amongst those four people. Play. No pomrelo de la party for any days next week. Tomorrow we're not going to 150 this beautiful afternoon by just simply dialing *464*2#. 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And every nice year we'll celebrate with you on Tamanga 879.
5: And remember that Twala Bela. Network seems to be on our side today.
4: Yep.
5: Yeah, so we'll be able to give away that 150, provided someone is dialing *464*2#, picking Power FM, cover the People Station, and playing. And playing. And remember, you can be on Zamtel, NTN, Airtel, you can still play. 5 kwacha. At least 5 kwacha, or 5 kwacha gets you a ticket. So depending on how many tickets you want, it's the more kashmula you put right there.
4: Yeah. So now, Chomi, let's bring it back to throwback. Yeah.
5: Okay. Let's take it home.
4: We are winning our smartphones next week. So now, I want to find out, Chomi. Before we had the smartphones in our hands from morning till night, before we could search for a song in seconds, before WhatsApp message could replace a visit, and before almost every memory had to end up on social media. Life moved a little different back then.
5: Yeah, if you ask me, Big Slice, it was really different. Yeah, it was. And the funny thing is, we didn't think those moments were special when they were happening. We didn't think about it like, oh, this is a special moment.
4: No.
5: They were just like, it's normal life.
4: Yeah.
5: Yeah, it's an everyday thing. Mm. But now, when somebody reminds you of them, you suddenly realize, wait, we actually used to that.
4: Yeah, we actually used to that.
5: Oh, really? We're used to it. Actually,
4: exactly. And what's and that's why today's Throwback Thursday is simply for you to come and join in. So we are not just taking you back to old music. We are taking you back to the little things, the habits, the routines, the funny struggles, yeah, and everyday moments that made growing up in Zambia what it was.
5: You're taking me back into time, yeah. You're taking me back into my teens anyway, because some of those things disappeared quietly.
4: Yeah.
5: Technology came along, life changed, and before we knew it, the things that we used to do every day became memory, like it's totally a memory.
4: Mm-hmm. Mm. So today, Chomi, we are opening that memory box.
5: Trust me, once we start, you are going to remember things that you haven't thought about in years.
4: Yeah, and let's start with something close to our hearts, Junior.
5: Yeah, radio.
4: Mm-hmm. So now, Zara, remember when hearing your favorite song wasn't as simple as typing the title into your phone?
5: Yeah, I'm telling you.
4: Yeah.
5: And you just had to actually wait for it.
4: Mm-hmm.
5: You'd sit next to the radio, listening to everything, hoping the DJ would finally play that one song that you had been waiting for.
4: Now, those first few seconds. And now when those first few seconds finally came on,
5: you would suddenly jump on the whole house, you know, had no rules because your favorite song is there. Like,
4: no rules, nothing. Nothing at all.
5: Then you'd be like, my song is on.
4: Mm-hmm.
5: That is my song. Well, like you sang it, huh?
4: That is my song. And you all go, shh. Nobody has to talk when the song is on. When my song is on, everybody has to be quiet.
5: And don't touch the phone, by the way.
4: Don't make the noise. don't do it.
5: And you know, and there was always that one person who would just start talking right in the middle of the recording. Like, okay, even this happens up to now. Like, when I'm told to keep quiet, when Big Slice is doing something, when she's just in the middle of doing something, and then I start talking. So I get the feeling. The feeling, yeah.
4: Mm-hmm. Definitely do get that feeling, and we want to find out from you. So, Chomi, we want to find out then just
5: just like that. When we just started the phone, then why would you do that to me? Because there was no going back to YouTube or finding the song.
4: Nothing like that.
5: If
4: you had to wait.
5: Mm-hmm.
4: You had to wait for the DJ to play it again if you want to listen to it again. And especially if it is the first time. Imagine you're listening to it for the first time,
5: mm-hmm,
4: on radio, and then the DJ plays it, and then now your mind is just waiting. When are they ever gonna play the song again? When are they gonna play the song again?
5: And then, you know, Big Slice, that same waiting somehow made the song even more special.
4: Yes, because now you have to wait for it.
5: Yeah, because you had to wait.
4: You don't know where to get it.
5: You know where. You can't go to your friend that way, Rudia. When it comes on like that. Yeah.
4: Beautiful, beautiful times right here on the People Station. So do be part of it. 0215-222-070 as well as 0957-879-879. A quick short break. We pay our bills and we'll be back with more Tamanga Throwback right here on the People Station.
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3: 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In international news, Uganda President's son, Muhoozi, announces 2031 presidential bid. 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
1: Other people's station and it's Throwback Thursday, as you can just get from the music and the composition that we are having. You can tell that not do you wish back into time. So even the Gen Z's are also creating memories now. Mm-hmm. That in years to come, they'll be like, oh, remember that day when we were listening to the people's station and Big Slice with the energy and Zaria, we were talking about ABCD. Oh, you remember that day? Yep. Yeah, so that's exactly what we are doing right about now, talking about the then. Bringing it now, reminiscing, getting back to those old days. But remember, it's your life still fresh and very current. Yep. What you need to do is to continue dialing *464*2#, pick Power FM cover the people station and get to play either pick a box, the raffle, or heads or tail. Any one of the three games you can definitely play, and you stand yourself a chance to win in a 150 kwacha before the show ends. And besides that, there's also a smartphone. There are also smartphones that are to be won next week. So the more you play any of the games, the more you actually stand a chance of winning yourself a smartphone.
2: Yep. It is as easy as that. Dial *464*2# Big Power FM Kabwe and play the raffle, Chomi. We'll be giving out a 150 kwacha to our lucky winner. Who knows? We might be giving out to two or three.
1: Mm-hmm.
2: Yeah? Depending on the other side. But remember, if you want to be part of the lucky winners, do dial *464*2# Big Power FM Kawe and play the raffle. Epa di 150 kwacha per raffle. Eto wada winisha kuma 17. And a quick shout out to Patrick Katz at Shizu Barbershop. Thanks so much for tuning in. And we can kona volume swat na manepa bomfweko. E kule shumikira kona manepa. It's quite a very chola mega box. And start a chance of winning a smartphone this coming week. Alright, so 0215-222-070 is the number to call on if you want to find out how to play the game. If you're not clear on anything, do text us as well on 0957-879-879 and most gladly, definitely give you the answers that you need. And yeah, who knows, you might be that lucky winner who gets to win yourself a brand new smartphone this coming week, plus that you want 50 on the raffle. So stay tuned, Chomi. We've got so much lined up for you, so much music, so much throwback is happening right here on the people station. You can also be part of, and remember, we're also gonna be
1: We're most likely to cross over to Lusaka for the win, big draw. Actually, when you stop hearing our voices, then just know that we have crossed over to Lusaka. So we are crossing, keeping our fingers crossed and hoping to cross over to Lusaka to just get the win, big draw. And when we are done with the win, big, then we get back to Kawe and talk Ichola Megabox. So that's what it is. That's what about it. So yeah, 0215-222-070 as well as 0957-879-879 are the two numbers to get in touch with us. We have a caller.
3: Hello.
2: Hello, yes, Mr. Power. Good afternoon.
3: Good afternoon, Madam Elizabeth.
2: Yes, Mr. Emmanuel.
3: Sometimes back when we were young, in the years of I'm trying to analyze the article that Mr. Pierce talked about that I was born in 2000. I don't know what this thing he has. Because for me, I was born in during the time of Lenshina. But he said 2000. I don't know what this thing he has for me over my life. I think
1: Do you have, you don't have Mr. TS's number, we share with you.
3: Can you see, I call him, we just say, yeah, are you there? Are we together?
1: You can.
3: It's not a problem.
1: Mm-hmm.
3: But now, what has made me to call? You talked about the first immediate, you know, section, that caught my attention.
1: Okay.
3: You talked about sometimes back in the box, you talk about Ukuru Ishaka, and you talk about the BC, and Radio 1, and Radio 2.
1: Now Radio 4.
3: Now you are okay, madam. Are you together? So, can I quite if I let that I'm not selected if I let you get a mimbo? That was the Musica Nimbo Bafunia. I didn't come at the late Jarishin Guruka, the Rambo Kumpuan. How do I?
2: I tell my
3: I'm not a lady.
1: I'm a CD, actually, almost the same time. That's when they were introducing Nama
3: I'm a DVD. So many of the money to sell my 10 years here, Kurisa. Now I have a pizza for YouTube.
1: Oh, congratulations to you. Life made very easy.
2: Thank you so much for coming through. Okay, you're welcome.
1: 021-5222, that is 222070, and 095-787-879879 are the two magic numbers to get in touch with us in case you want to be part of the conversation. So in case you want to be part of the conversation as well, you want to be part of what we're discussing or talking about, you can simply call us on 0215-222-070, nango 0957879879. Emma numbers yavidi e after tumina pomkwai. So we cross over to Lusaka for the Win Big Show.
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5: Uli bazari daza kambati. Awe ine mwan pizzerila, ine bwanji, ine yanga sinafike. Don't touch that dial. Because if you snooze, even if you snooze, but simunga lose because... We'll just call you to confirm if you've received that particular money. And that's what we do here on Win Big. The only thing you need to do is just dial the number, the *474, and then you play. That means there are only 2 days to go for that Honda Fit. So don't wait for those two days. Make sure that you continue playing so that when that day comes, you'll be the lucky winner. So take that as a sign to play. You can play in your free time, morning, afternoon, evening, whenever you're ready. Simply dial 474 and start playing. Now, let me check in with some of our winners and find out if they've received their 200D. So I'll be back after a short break. And but when we come back, I'll make sure that... You've been playing and you've been winning big. So I'll be calling our lucky winners. Sit back, relax, because I'll be calling my next winners to make sure that you are winning big. So I'll be doing the phone calls, and the only thing that I can ask you is just to pay attention and make sure that Sifonia Numulina Upafu Piapa, so that you start winning big. Yeah. So the 200 you are hearing about right now is just the tip of the iceberg. Like I said, there are even bigger prizes waiting for the lucky winner. Eh? And when it comes to those bigger prizes, you need to stay tuned. Eh? Why not the next person to walk away with the 200? You need to be that person to walk away with the 200. 200, Mwanzwa Mulungu. 200. And then 200 is not the only amount that we are giving out. There is a 10,000. Kuli kaonda fiti. Kaonda fiti. Tripira na kaonda fiti. Kaonda fiti ako. Timwa kawina. Kaisa, in case you've been wondering, budget in the neon vuta. Kunza kula buwanzi motoka this year. Why are you doubting me? When you know there is win big, stop doubting him, man, too. Yeah, stop doubting there is win big. So when I come back, I'll make sure that I announce or I call upon the winners. So don't touch that down. Make sure you are with us. Don't go anywhere. We are here.
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8: Come on, Tero. I'm going to Natasha. I'm going to go win big game show. Mwana tumwana wenu, mwana wenu mwana mwikatisa sana mwana Natasha. Congratulations, namu ina phone. Namu ina tini nga ibidi because it just sounds so surreal, right? Yes, so mwana Natasha, mwana wenu alitia *474 and every day tunafatama draws from Pakwan Television yapo tuisamu kupira ama phone. And then every weekend, this will pay 10,000 kwacha nangura smart TV. So if you feel like you are a man, you are a man, then you are a man, you send a phone. Then you are a man, but how do you feel about it?
9: I am a man.
8: Apa songa mwene tamba TV, so mwene tamandi pa Crown Television, ku Go TV, ku DSTV, kuri konsoko mwene tambira. But we just want to say congratulations once more. Tuwala mitumila phone, nga yapa program tumeyo fi mwala senda phone yen. And remember, tature mirombe mpia hiri onzati yo, yapa se okusasha nta, we are just going to tell you how you can get your phone. Congratulations once more and kudos to your child, Duatere. I know that's why you don't believe. Maybe if it was them, they could have believed or had a certain expression because it is them that actually played. So congratulations to you, Bamulenga Natasha. Sometimes these little ones that we don't have a phone. But that is our lucky winner for the fourth day. We now cruise to get it.
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Into Power FM, and this is the Win Big Game Show. Like I promised earlier on, I told you to say I'll be calling them people so that I hear if they've received the money. So let me call my first caller first, so that in veiling that in the lama by receiver all of Svara receivers ever win biggie, but I'm sure by receiver. I just want to confirm because Kuno I'm a receiver all the time, not the lucky days. Oh, now why is your phone off when you've won some money? That I'm going to phone phone off. Need to make sure that it phone is make sure that phone is anyways, we continue calling the people who've won and make sure that you're winning big and you're playing win big. So like I said, is to tell your neighbor, it's time to win big. So I'll be calling the winners and make sure that Kuliba Javenzo there, make sure that phone is off pinaim because it's katuma. Ndarama ye mwawina na mwe mzai spendela. Mutuze kwa mwe mzai spendela. And just encourage your friends to say this game show is real and people have been winning. So yeah. So I'm calling busy bwanji. Nya bwanji. Awe. See if we're going to get a busy number. It's not up. Okay, it's ringing. Nice one. It's ringing. Pick up, pick up, pick up, pick up. I want to win biggie. Pick up the cool, huh? Funozi bamwe muzayisebenzisera ndrama yemwe mwina pa win big, so that you encourage your friends to keep on playing the game. We naimwe musachita so kindly pick up the phone call, huh? Anyways, that's what I anka. We'll go to the next person. Nabebe tuwafunse ngati ba receiver zao. Abana win big, abana mpia, abana makwacha, stories ivika. So you just need to continue playing. You know the numbers to dial. That's star 474 H. And it's chapo. 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

0: Acha batuze kukapena ba receiver timveri kapena batera kuti hey batera kuti vaisa kukangati ya bwanji rero vandu tsofuna chako yanga uru bwanji anyways but yeah so like I was saying let's keep on playing win big and make sure that hello hey mwasebenza bwanji boss
1: yangu amombe.
0: Hey, my name is Elias. I'm calling you from Win Big. I'm calling you from Win Big.
1: Hello?
0: Hello, I'm saying my name is Elias. I'm calling you from Win Big. Elias calling you from Win Big. Win Big. Well, I'm not here for Win Big.
1: No.
0: You didn't play Win Big?
1: No.
0: Could you be one to not here for Win Big perform fan? That's nice. 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
1: Okay,
0: thank you. So otherwise, mwala ibo mfenshi yo 200.
1: Okay.
0: Namu checking, ha?
1: Checking
0: and I all right, not a problem. Congratulations, Madam Pira Konomwana when you're in. Mumuaka Mumpereko Zaza, Kaye Watiri, Metamatiri. All right, thank you very much. People are winning, and then the only thing that I'm doing is just to call the people and confirm if they've received the money. I watch got 2 minutes, but two that, Maona wa ndunga tuwa wina ineme. Nima, nzeru zima inda somewhere, but yeah, so what I wanted to get the name, but I'm sure it's one person zina mae, the line was breaking, but either ways. The good part is that he's won, and then Mwana and Dienzo Tea. So, Vana Mkatea win big. Remember, when you play, you tell your parents, when my phone, say, Natiago gave me a son or so. So, in case of any phone call, Muzaba Uzakutia na winna, nine in Natiago gave me a son or so. You get the point. So, Ndie, it's come back. So, Vana Mkatea, another one. Yalila here on win big. Yeah. Remember what I said, you know the number to dial. So in case mvela munga tumuli broku, kulika kasho kemfuno endo tamba koro, kulika move kemfuno panga kukarelo, make sure mwati yako che win big. Kati yako win big, mzapesika, hello?
2: Yes, hello.
0: Yes, how are you, sir?
2: Fine, thank you, how are you?
0: I'm fine. My name is Elias, I'm calling you from win big. Who am I speaking to?
2: Yeah, talking to Frederick Muke.
0: Mr. Frederick Muke, munati yako win big?
2: Pardon?
0: Munati yako win big?
2: Yeah, nizo tia korero.
0: Mwazumwa tia lilo. So, congratulations, mwa winako katuza limuri imwe.
2: Thank you very much. Nakao.
0: So, mzaka sensa buwanji.
2: Akakeva, kani. Zache sako che, at least...
0: So continue playing and thanks a lot. Congratulations once more.
2: Thank you very much.
0: All right, you're welcome. People are winning. So you need to make sure that you are also playing the Win Big Game Show. What we are doing here is just to announce the winners. To make sure that whenever we win, at about 2 minutes phone.

0: we just confirm to say, have you received the money? So we are taking we're talking smartphones, smart TVs, decoders, and 10,000 cash. Yes, you heard me right. 10,000 cash is ready to be won by one lucky winner. And remember, the big day aga on the feet. Ilipa 29th of August, 2026 is the official day for the big car handover. Maki muri moto ga mene sona 7Z, ga mene sona pibile chive, una gula che, una bora wa gula che, una gula chani. So na gure na talk time. Una cha che win big. Wange sama che ka something mo ba mane and then you played win big. Ya bale abuela che under fit imwe. Mwezi wa under fit venga chite pa life ya mundu. Inga chite vambi. 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I think I'm a big guy now. Zinga zienda na bus. All I need is some ka vehicle kamene kali kalicha na local fuel consumption tia meneza izan pangago che fuel consumption vice versa, and then you make sure that ni ka wonder fit kama tandiza, you know what I mean, ka wonder fit kama making sure nje vele budget ilipo. I think banastana banaziva bandana ba win big to say let's make sure that we give people ka wonder fit because wenzo ziva ti kazati tandiza ma movements yatu na monze mwezambo endela, otherwise you're still on Tamanga, and this is the win big. You're still here giving money. So, osa yenda kulikonse, tikari bonse, tikari pompano.
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0: akọ win big game show. Mwana wa mwana wa enu, mwana wa enu, mwana wa enu, mwana wa mwana Natasha. Congratulations, namu ina phone. Namuni na sini na ibiri ni because it just sounds so surreal, right? Yes, so namuni na Natasha, mwana wa enu, ariti ya star 474, and every day tunafatama drones for nipakwa on television, ever tuisa mkupera ama phone, and then every weekend tuisa mkupera 10,000 kwacha na ngura smart TV. So if you have to hear mwana wa enu, maero, mwana na tine una muina, then you mwana wa enu, send a phone. Nini shumata mwana ibiri, but how do you feel about it? We are just going to tell you how you can get your phone. Congratulations once more and kudos to your child. What I know that's why you don't believe. Maybe if it was them, they could have believed or had a certain expression because it is them that actually played. So congratulations to you. Sometimes it's these little ones that we But that is our lucky winner for the fourth day. We now cruise to get
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2: 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Center for Trade Policy and Development has urged Rural Electrification Authority to focus on productive use targets. In international news, Uganda President's son, Muhoozi, announces 2031 presidential bid. And in sports news, Manchester United sign Cameroon midfielder Carlos Baleba from Brighton.
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0: 17:07 is the time, and a quick look at our weather update, starting off with up here in Porsche, where temperatures are at 24 degrees Celsius. Precipitation is at 0%. Humidity is at 41%. Winds are moving at 19 kilometers per hour. It is mostly sunny in Kapiri with expected temperatures highs of 27 degrees Celsius and lows of 13 degrees Celsius. Off to Livingston, the tourist capital, is at 28 degrees Celsius. Precipitation is at 0%. Humidity is at 20%. Winds are moving at 18 kilometers per hour. It is quite sunny in Livingston this afternoon with expected temperatures highs of 29 degrees Celsius and lows of 14 degrees Celsius. Lusaka town is at 24 degrees Celsius. Precipitation is at 0%. Humidity is at 35%. Winds are moving at 19 kilometers per hour. It is sunny in the the capital city of Zambia, Lusaka, and expected temperatures highs of 26 degrees Celsius and lows of 13 degrees Celsius. Kabwe is at 24 degrees Celsius. Precipitation is at 0%. Humidity is at 41%. Winds are moving at 21 kilometers per hour. It is sunny in Kabwe with expected temperatures highs of 27 degrees Celsius and lows of 13 degrees Celsius. Lastly, but not least, Kitwe on the Copper Belt is at 27 degrees Celsius. Precipitation is at 5%. Humidity is at 35% and winds are moving at 14 kilometers per hour. It is sunny in Kitwe with expected temperatures highs of 29 degrees Celsius and lows of 15 degrees Celsius. That is your weather. Good afternoon.
1: 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Weather
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4: Mushtai no no. 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I felt a 3-4,
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5: Council police officers who want to play the role of Zambia police officers. If council police officers are getting a payroll from this government and they want to pretend to be partisan, we shall not be shying away from calling a spade a spade. The only ones who are allowed to manage pirates are Zambia police and RATSA.
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5: Let's make somebody a lucky winner this beautiful afternoon. I hope that their luck rubs off on me.
6: On you, yeah.
5: That's
6: English that you've used. It gets to you. Their luck gets to you as well.
5: Yeah, it's sometimes.
6: And that's what it is. So remember that we are giving away a 150 kwacha. Tuachambo kuilanda pwedi ashiro, tuachambo feta mangati. Tuara pera, rupia tuara pera. So for those who thought like, baya la giru haba, but we didn't ask you. So turemi pera, uro tuara ya nomba kunganda. That's what we are doing. And remember, even as we are giving away the 150 kwacha, there is actually a chance of you winning yourself a smartphone, courtesy of Ichola Megabox and Power FM, Cup of the People Station. So all you're doing is dialing *464*2#, picking Power FM Kawe, and playing

0: Playing pickbox, playing the raffle, and playing heads or tail as well. Every time I 5 kwacha, pesa na pesa, big slice. So you can be on Zamtel, you can be on Airtel, you can be on MTN, you still stand a chance of winning that smartphone. 5 kwacha che, at least you've got 5 kwacha to win yourself. A 5 kwacha can bring you as many results. It can bring you the 150 kwacha big slice.
1: Yep.
0: It can as well make you stand a chance to winning yourself a smartphone. So big slice, it is 17:38. We need to give away the money to that lucky person, and being the engineer on the deck.
1: Do you want to count from 5, 4, 3, 2, 1
0: now?
1: Oh, wow. And we have a winner.
0: That was quick.
1: Congratulations, Chomi. Congratulations to you. And we are so excited to find out how you're feeling after receiving that 150 kwacha from Ichola Meg Box.
0: Exactly. So remember that you should have your phone close to you, your phone next to you, so that as we call, you don't get to start looking for network.
1: No.
0: Like, you start looking for a suitable place. We hope your phone is charged, it's fully charged, and you are somewhere where you can actually talk to us properly. Not again, first to shmie. But stay away from the radio. Yeah, so you and I, we just get to conversate just like normal people on the phone. Away from the fact that we are calling you live on radio, you and I just need to have that simple conversation. So as Big Slice is getting to dial the numbers, remember you stand a chance to winning yourself a smartphone next week by simply dialing *464*2# picking Power FM card with the people station, that is option 2, and play either heads or tail, pick a box, or the raffle. Any of that is guaranteeing you actually to winning yourself a smartphone. Let's find out who has won.
1: 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Play the raffle and stand a chance to win. You could be this lucky one we are calling. Yeah? So, Chomina, I'm going to go to radio. Hello, no, I'm going to go to the Ichola Mega Box. I'm going to go to the Ichola Mega Box. It might be you. Might be you. So, be sure to Tell a friend, because the Chola Mega Box is most definitely live and happening right on the People Station, and you two can stand a chance of winning big. Could you have my phone, Chomi? Could you nana ma kuno kui Chola? Shidi kuri mo ngamu le fako win. It is most definitely up to you. So do come on through. Play the game. *464*2#. Big Power from Kawe, and play the raffle to win Chola Mega Box. But we have still ready for us. We're gonna call one last time, because we have to pave way for the news bulletin coming through at 17:45. So this is going to be our last call we make. But it's Piasha and Anash Pika, and we just want to congratulate you and celebrate with you. And also remind you that the more you play Chola Mega Box, the higher your chances of winning a brand new phone on Ichola Mega Box. 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You can play the raffle, you can play pick a box, you can play heads or tail, and that most definitely guarantees you a chance to winning a brand new smartphone on Ichola Mega Box. But we never stop at folk to ask this beautiful afternoon, but we're just gonna say congratulations anyways. And keep playing Chola Mega Box, Chomi. It is *464*2#. 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It is a Friday, accent, so I'm gonna remember that. 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Te kwa batu wateya sana. 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More music and more fun still to come right on the People Station. 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Ichola Mega Box, Jomi, stand a chance to win.
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1: Council police officers who want to play the role of Zambia police officers. If council police officers are getting a payroll from this government and they want to pretend to be partisan, we shall not be shying away from calling a spade a spade. The only ones who are allowed to manage pirates are Zambia police and RASA.
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1: 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I'm Rosaria Tembo to present it. National Reconciliation Party for Unity and Prosperity, NRPUP, presidential candidate Brian Mundubile and his running mate Makebi Zulu have been handed over to police and are undergoing questioning. Police spokesperson Godfrey Chilabi has confirmed the development, saying the two opposition leaders are being interviewed by a team of law enforcement officers in the presence of their lawyers. Mr. Chilabi says police will issue an official statement once the interview process has been concluded. The questioning follows a police summon issued to Mr. Mundubile and Mr. Zulu in connection with investigations into alleged activities which police say they have potential to threaten national security. The two opposition leaders have been under the protection of the United Nations in Lusaka. Zambia Chamber of Commerce and Industry President Mr. Gideon Chibuye has called on leaders to embrace technology and innovation to enhance organizational performance to meaningful contribute to national development. Speaking at the official opening of the 2026 Leadership Development Program in Lusaka, hosted by Texila America University, Zambia, in partnership with the University of Technology, Mauritius, Mr. Chibuye emphasized that leadership in the digital era is defined not by position or title, but by the ability to adapt, innovate, make informed decisions, and deliver results. He highlighted that project management and technology include artificial intelligence, data analysis, and automation are now critical to organizational success. He said leaders must understand these technologies to identify opportunities, risk management, and make sound strategic decisions.
2: As business leaders, we must therefore continue to strengthen our capacity to manage projects professionally and strategically. Ladies and gentlemen, the second important area of this program is technology. Technology is fundamentally changing the way organizations operate, compete, and engage with their customers and stakeholders. I may wish to say that if you look at all sectors of the economy today, whether it's mining, whether it's manufacturing, even in the medical space, technology is actually at the top. Artificial intelligence, data analytics, automation, digital communication, and other emerging technologies are no longer concepts reserved for technology.
1: Meanwhile, Texila America University Zambia Vice Chancellor Dr. Balamuragan Iswaran stated that the program aims to strengthen the leadership capacity of current and emerging leaders across industry and academia. He noted that the initiative provides an interactive platform for leaders to share challenges and develop practical solutions amid rapid digital transformation. He stressed the importance of incorporating technology into strategic planning and decision-making to keep pace with the evolving digital landscape. The Ministry of Livestock and Fisheries has called for stronger collaboration between the human, animal and environmental health sectors to improve disease surveillance in Zambia. Livestock and Fisheries Permanent Secretary Max Achombe says diseases do not respect sector boundaries and genomic technologies can help detect, imagine and re-imagine diseases early for timely response. Dr. Chombe has also called for investment in skilled personnel in laboratory works, sequencing, binoformics, and epidemiology. He says genomic surveillance should be part of routine diseases monitoring and not only used during major

0: outbreaks.
1: Diseases do not know any, and do not know and do not respect boundaries. Zoonotic diseases such as rabies and brucellosis, to mention but a few, will cross from animals to human beings and vice versa. Therefore, our surveillance system must be connected with information shared and used collectively to better understand and respond to emerging and re-emerging healthy threats. Genomic technologies provide a powerful opportunity to strengthen the One Health approach. However, the true value of genomics lies in translating genomics, our genomic information, into action using data that we collect from human, animal, and environment surveillance.
0: Meanwhile, Zambia National Public Health Institute Director General Roma Chilingi has called for greater use of genomic information to strengthen disease surveillance and public health response. Professor Chilingi says Zambia is facing complex health threats, including emerging diseases, antimicrobial resistance, and cross-border disease transmissions. He says Zambia has made progress in genomic sequencing through the Zambia Genomic Sequencing Consortium and has developed a genomic surveillance strategy to strengthen laboratory networks, the health, workforce, and bioinformatics capacity.
2: Says that nothing stops ourselves as the genomics fraternity in Zambia from identifying novel pathogens, identifying new diagnostics, identifying targets for development of new therapeutics, particularly in the light of emerging antimicrobial resistance, and identify lines that can result into future vaccine targets. I want to say that nothing stops us as a country and as a fraternity from achieving those ends at this point. Technology has been a critical equalizer of the gap between the developed world and the developing world. It therefore leaves us with no excuse, particularly that through our surveillance work, we have incredible access to pathogens that cause infectious diseases.
0: In business news, Association of Zambian Women in Mining President Namakao Kayungu says miners are looking forward to President Hagainde Hichilema securing a second term, citing reforms in the mining sector. Ms. Kayungu says the mining industry has seen positive changes under the current government compared to the challenges miners faced in the past years. She says the Geological and Mineral Development Act has introduced reforms, including the establishment of the Mineral Regulation Commission, which is responsible for licensing and monitoring mining activities. Ms. Kayungu says the commission has started issuing licenses to small-scale miners. She says women in the mining sector are particularly pleased with the licensing process, as individual mining licenses are now being issued to women. Ms. Kayungu says the reforms have created more opportunities for women and small-scale miners in the sector.
3: The government has put in place positive mining reforms because years back, we had a lot of problems. We had only challenges. We were crying every time. But the New Dawn government came in place, and they made sure they bring in positivity. Issues of the Geological and Mineral Development Act, that has brought in a lot of things like, you know, the Mineral Regulation Commission, which is looking at licensing and monitoring, you know. Already, I was hearing people talking about the licenses, what. The MRC has started giving licenses to small-scale miners. And as women, we were happy that when they issued licenses, they said 33.7% of the licenses, individual licenses, were given to women.
0: This news bulletin is brought to you by Trade Kings. In international news, 12 people have been killed and dozens injured in the forest fires sweeping through northeastern Algeria. Interior Minister Said Saudi says five people died in Jejio province, four in Benjai and three in Tizi Ouzou. A further 54 people are being treated for burns at a hospital in Benjai, with six in serious conditions. Authorities have evacuated residents in parts of Benjai and Jejio as firefighters battle 69 active blazes. Strong winds are fueling the fires, while three major highways in the east of the country have been closed due to danger. The fires come amid increasing intense summer heat and droughts, which authorities say are worsening the impact of wildfires in northern Algeria. More than 30 people were killed in the forest fires around Benjai in July 2023, where authorities recorded nearly 2,000 fires across Algeria in July this year. Still in international news, armed groups in Nigeria collected nearly $6 billion in ransom payment over the past year as kidnappings surge across Africa's most populous country, according to a new study. The Lagos-based SBM Intelligence Consultancy estimates that about 7.78 billion naira was paid in ransom between July 2025 and June 2026, more than three times the amount recorded the previous year. At least 7,825 people were abducted, a 66% increase, where more than 1,100 people were killed, including nearly 900 civilians. Two mass kidnappings attributed to Boko Haram accounted for almost 90% of the ransom total, according to the report. More than 400 people were abducted in Borno State, where around 300 pupils and staff were taken from a Catholic school in Niger State. The figures may be underestimated as their victims and their families are reluctant to report the ransom payment, which is illegal in Nigeria. Kidnapping has become an increasingly lucrative source of income for jihadists and criminal gangs known as bandits. The Northwest remains the hard-hit region, with mass abduction becoming increasingly common. The report says 80% of victims were taken in a group seizure, highlighting the growth scale of the crisis. Nigeria's security forces are already stretched by a 17-year jihadist insecurity in the Northeast, widespread banditry in the northeast and central regions, as separatist attention in the southeast. We take a short break and return with sports news.
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0: Zambia's under-20 national team will be aiming for a place at the 2027 Africa Cup of Nations as the road to the continental tournament gets underway. The young Chipolo Polo will join other COSAFA teams in the regional qualifiers to be hosted by Mauritius from September 18th to 27th, with the top-performing team securing qualifications to the Ghana 2027 under-20 AFCON. Zambia has been drawn in Group C alongside Malawi, Comoros and Botswana. Head coach Perry Mutapa, assisted by Masaso Tembo, Lamek Banda, Sipo Mumbi and Mike Siame, will be tasked with guiding the team through the qualifiers and securing a return to the continental stage. Zambia featured at the 2025 Under-20 AFCON but exited at the group stage under the then coach Boyd Mulwanda. The country's last major success at the Under-20 level came in 2017 when Zambia were crowned African champions under coach Beston Chambeshi. The young Chipolopolo will now be hoping to revive the continental success as they begin their journey towards Ghana 2027. And on that sporting note, we've come to the end of the news brought to you by Trade Kings. For more upfront and reliable news, do visit our Facebook page at Power News Network. You can also catch Power TV live on DSTV Channel 278 and GoTV Channel 19. But as we go, here are the headlines once more. Police interrogate Mundubile and Makebi. Zambia Chamber of Commerce calls on leaders to embrace technology and innovation to enhance national development. In international news, death toll from Algeria wildfire rises to 12, dozens injured. And in sports news, Zambia targets Ghana 2027 Under-20 AFCON ticket. This ends our bulletin to have presented. My name is Rosaria Tembo. Please aren't listening.
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7: Council police officers who want to play the role of Zambia police officers. If council police officers are getting a payroll from this government and they want to pretend to be partisan, we shall not be shying away from calling a spade. The only ones who are allowed to manage pirates are Zambia police and RATSA.
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9: 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Center for Trade Policy and Development has urged Rural Electrification Authority to focus on productive use targets. In international news, Uganda President's son, Muhoozi, announces 2031 presidential bid. And in sports news, Manchester United sign Cameroon midfielder Carlos Baleba from Brighton.
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0: Chiputa urges Zambian politicians to resolve differences through dialogue. Center for Trade Policy and Development has urged Rural Electrification Authority to focus on productive use targets. In international news, Uganda President's son, Muhoozi, announces 2031 presidential bid. And in sports news, Manchester United sign Cameroon midfielder Carlos Baleba from Brighton.
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0: Chiputa urges Zambian politicians to resolve differences through dialogue. Center for Trade Policy and Development has urged Rural Electrification Authority to focus on productive use targets. In international news, Uganda President's son, Muhoozi, announces 2031 presidential bid. And in sports news, Manchester United sign Cameroon midfielder Carlos Baleba from Brighton.
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1: Good evening, ladies and gentlemen, and welcome to Power FM. Na program yomatumisha ya Quick Hello. We've come again today, Thursday, and we are saying welcome on Power FM. Today is a lovely day. With me is my father, my dad, my bishop, Bishop Wilson Piri, will take us through this lovely, lovely program. For you who've been waiting for us on Facebook, we are saying welcome to this lovely program called Quick Hello with your friend and counselor Mwila Mwaume Abashala. Like it is always on Thursday, we come 20 hours, but the time now is 2013. Allow me to introduce my guest, Bishop Piri. Welcome to the program.
2: Thank you so much, MC Alex. It's wonderful to have conversation with you again.
1: Oh, yeah.
2: And welcome to our listeners as well.
1: Thank you. Thank you. And without wasting much of our time, I know we've wasted your time, listeners, as you've been tuned in to this lovely station. I'll ask my dad just to pray to God so that he may give us the wisdom and the insights, even as we call about this topic. Bishop.
2: Yeah. Shall we pray together? Father, we want to thank you for this wonderful opportunity to speak into the lives of people and our own lives as well. We ask that, Lord, you lead us in your wisdom so that, Lord, we'll be able to see some of the things that are necessary for us to make a success of how we live, as the program says, how we live in Wikalowesu, in our homes, in our community, and in our churches. So, Father, we pray now that you will be with us, and also the listeners, the people who are listening at this particular hour. In Jesus' name we pray. Amen.
1: Amen. Thank you so much. For those that are following us on Facebook and those that are tuned in to Power FM, today is Thursday, and you're listening to Quick Hello radio show on Power FM. And with me in the studio is Bishop Dr. Wilson Piri. And people would be asking, who is Bishop Piri? Some of the listeners that are listening for the first time, and people would love to know, who is Bishop Wilson Piri?
2: Well, Bishop Wilson Piri is basically a pastor.
1: Sure.
2: By calling. I pastor at Ebenezer Tabernacle, we call it the Cathedral,
1: okay,
2: of Pentecost. I've been a pastor for more than 35 years now.
1: Wow. Wow.
2: So I have served in various capacities in our denomination as a bishop in charge of a region as well as of a district.
1: Okay.
2: I'm now semi-retired from those roles.
1: Okay.
2: Just concentrating on the local church now.
1: I see. That's lovely.
2: Thank you.
1: That's lovely. So you've been pastoring for the past 35 years.
2: 35 years, yes.
1: That's a long time.
2: It's a long time.
1: It's a long time.
2: Yeah.
1: I'm privileged, Bishop, to have you here.
2: Yeah.
1: And ladies and gentlemen, we promised you last week, and here we are. Yesterday we've been talking about this topic. Here we are. We are asking ourselves, why is it that we're having so many divorces? We're having so many divorce cases today, more than ever before. And there's one thing that Bishop talked about, should be 2-3 weeks ago, on his Facebook page. He was talking about marrying a wrong person is more like building on another person's plot. Anyway, Bishop is come and explain nicely that.
2: Yeah, sure. You are correct.
1: Marrying a wrong person is more like building on another person's plot. When you're doing your final touches to that house, that's when now the owner comes into, and then that feeling, that loss, that's what he was, and that prompted me to say, Bishop, I'm coming for more in this line. But to start the borrowing, Bishop, in your own view, why are we having so much divorces today as compared to the maybe 10, 15, 20 years ago?
2: There are several reasons why we are having so many divorces today, but the major one is that we are living in changing social norms at a time when our social norms are changing rapidly.
1: Mm-hmm.
2: The way society was in the past is not the way it is now. The way society was influenced in the past
1: is not
2: the way it is being influenced today. And when people are preparing for marriage, basically most of them are preparing to enter into marriage for personal happiness, basically from that marriage. They are not entering into it for better, for worse, like we normally say in the church.
1: Sure.
2: As soon as they begin to experience life together, they forget all those vows that point to sacrifice, that point to commitment. Mm-hmm. So because of that, they tend to build the foundation of their marriages on things that are temporal, like in financial independence.
1: Oh, sure.
2: Yeah, for some of the women, they'll get into a marriage because basically they just want to be financially independent.
1: Yeah.
2: They don't want to be dependent on anybody and so on. But there are other women that may be tempted to be financially independent, and then they base their marriage basically on what they can get out of it in terms of self-gratification. Fulfilling their own personal happiness, their own personal ambitions. So when they don't get that, they reach a level of frustration where they want out because what they were expecting is no longer being being realized.
1: Sure.
2: But there are also some other key factors other than financial independence, because more women now tend to earn their own money.
1: That's true.
2: Yeah.
1: That's true.
2: So you find that because they are in the workforce, they no longer need to stay in a happy or unsafe marriage just to survive.
1: Mm-hmm.
2: So for those, when they feel like, certain expectations are not met because they are financially independent, they would rather decide to go out of the marriage. And then one of the sad things divorce is multiplying in our society is because society itself seems to accept divorce very easily.
1: That.
2: Yeah. They don't seem to ask a lot of questions and give particular encouragements to people who are going through tough times in their marriage. They seem to actually give more advice to people to get out of what they may call abusive relationships.
1: Yes.
2: Abusive marriages.
1: Yes.
2: So they tend to quickly, society tend to quickly sympathize with a situation of divorce than with the situation of encouraging people to endure. Yeah. So that is one of the things. Then the higher personal expectations also is something that is leading to higher divorces in society.
1: Mm-hmm.
2: Because if you have a situation where a person enters into a marriage with a higher expectation, it is a one-sided thing. They are not looking at what they can contribute, give.
1: Mm-hmm.
2: Yeah, they are looking at what they can get. And when they don't seem to get exactly what they wanted, they choose out.
1: Mm-hmm.
2: Yeah.
1: So the marriage today is more like transactional.
2: Yes, that's the other word to use. Okay, so you give me what I want. If you don't, I'm out of here.
1: Yeah.
2: but there's nothing like that realization that I'm here to also give to this particular individual.
1: Sure.
2: To improve the individual, because there are certain cases where when people marry, they discover they are not perfect.
1: That's true.
2: Or most of the time,
1: they
2: discover that what they were expecting is not really 100% what it is.
1: Mm-hmm.
2: Yeah, they discover weaknesses of their spouse at the last hour.
1: Oh, yeah.
2: They are already into marriage. They discover the high tempers, maybe. They discover shortcomings in various areas. Now, because they don't know how to deal with those things, they were unprepared. They were building on a wrong plot, so to say, on
1: That's
2: a
1: true.
2: Wrong foundation.
1: That's true.
2: Okay, and they had put in everything. But that's then suddenly they discover that maybe what they saw was not really what it is supposed to be. So that is one of the other things. Just to also mention that we also seem to have very easy legal procedures,
1: okay,
2: in terms of offering divorces to people. And even society itself prefers contracts in marriage that have less stringent, conditions.
1: Maybe it could be because of the high levels of physical affliction and killings that were found in marriages. Maybe that's where now the law is like softening the issue of divorce. First people 2-3 weeks they're divorced. I don't know.
2: Yeah, you know, it could be. I can give a practical example here of one Nigerian singer who was very, very faithful, and she wanted to stay
1: in the marriage,
2: even though it was abusive.
1: Oh yeah.
2: So apparently, when she passed away because of alleged domestic violence, it became very clear that even the church was shifting its position.
1: That's true.
2: On encouraging people to stay in marriage. They actually began to blame many church leaders.
1: Oh, yes.
2: You shouldn't force people when they are in an abusive marriage. You should allow them to divorce. Now, I know that, you know, there's some element of being careful here. If a spouse is abusive, there may be other avenues of handling that than to rush to divorce.
1: That's true.
2: What is bad about situations like that is that people bottle up certain problems that arise from conflict.
1: Yeah.
2: Because apparently conflict is one of the reasons why there are a lot of higher divorces in society. Because people don't know how to manage conflict.
1: Good. Bishop, maybe before we get into the details of that, when we look at marriage, we are looking at maybe a second or a third stage. Yeah. There's the primary level where people need to get to know each other, and then there's that space. In that space where you are dating one another, you need to know where it's come from, which is not in this generation.
2: Yeah.
1: People, they are cooking their marriages in few months, they know each other, and then they want to marry. Maybe how should the preparation be for people to get into marriage? Because some of them, they're getting into marriage, while they're in marriage, that's when they tend to know now, so you are like this. So how should one prepare? Because these divorce cases, some of them, they're not even into marriage. They're just into the frames of these feelings like, I want to get married, but they don't know the what is into this marriage. How should the preparation be?
2: Yeah, that's a very important question. I think when we are dealing with preparations, we should really look at where we get the source of the information.
1: Sure.
2: About issues of courtship, for instance.
1: Yes.
2: Issues of getting to know a person better before you marry them.
1: That's true.
2: Unfortunately, today, there are two sources of information. One of them is the traditional. By traditional, I don't mean, you know, village kumushi
1: necessarily.
2: But traditional in a sense that people used to use traditional methods where families are involved.
1: Oh, yeah.
2: They are asked about certain individuals and the families where they come from, the areas where they come from before they become serious, okay, and then they give themselves a little bit of time to measure a lot of compatibility parameters.
1: Sure.
2: For instance, if we were to get married, if you know, are we going to be compatible in terms of education level?
1: Education.
2: perhaps. Yeah. In terms of social levels.
1: Yes.
2: Yeah. In terms of proximity also. Where is the place? Where does a person come from?
1: Mm-hmm.
2: For instance. Okay. All those things were properly looked at from a traditional point of
1: view.
2: Yeah. Okay. By tradition, I don't mean that it's an educated form, but it's a social response. There was social responsibility that surrounded the selection of marriage partners in a traditional form. The other method has been highly influenced by media today.
1: Okay.
2: Yeah, by internet and social media.
1: Yeah.
2: Meaning that a lot of things that people know or want to do in terms of courtship are based on romance films.
1: That's true.
2: Yeah, films like No One But You,
1: that's
2: which does not really fit
1: in our lives.
2: Yeah, in our context here. So if you take a situation of how marriage is done in Europe, in the UK, in America, it may not contextually fit our environment.
1: That's true.
2: Our African or Zambian environment.
1: That's
2: here.
1: True.
2: So we must be careful of what we copy from social media and also from just the internet. I think that it has played a big role in making a lot of divorces.
1: Where is the church falling in this case? You've talked about the media, you've talked about tradition. Where, how much has the church influenced the youths? How much has the church prepared the youths who are getting to marriage? How much?
2: Well, even there, I think we have a challenge.
1: Mm.
2: Because again, I can mention two dimensions here. There's the traditional old church approach.
1: Oh, yeah?
2: There is also this new technology
1: church,
2: yes. So, I think that the church must go back to its roots, to
1: That's
2: its
1: true.
2: Foundation.
1: That's true.
2: Where they teach what the Word of God says.
1: Yeah.
2: Okay? The Bible is very clear. Train a child in the way that he should go.
1: Mm-hmm.
2: When he grows up, he will not depart from there.
1: Mm-hmm.
2: So sometimes the instructions from the church have not been very, very effective, because we allow the young men, many of the times, young men and women, to sit in their groups and find their own topics and their own way of doing things. Even the teachings nowadays, the church is not playing a very big role in teaching young people in terms of courtship, premarital counseling, and so on. They want to go to the professionals. Like they have a seminar, maybe they want to ask somebody whom they have heard gives good lecture.
1: Oh, that's true.
2: On some topic.
1: That's true.
2: And they want to invite that because they want to have people in their seminar.
1: That's very true.
2: They neglect the traditional method that has always been in the church, and that is the teaching of the Word of God.
1: Mm-hmm.
2: Now, I want to say here that the Word of God does not take a side. It does not take like a Western method.
1: Yep.
2: It does not take a cultural method.
1: Mm-hmm.
2: The Word of God cuts in between the two.
1: That's true.
2: Okay, what is good in the Western world, as long as it is in the Word of God, is acceptable.
1: Oh, yeah.
2: What is good in the customary traditional format, as long as it is in the Word of God, it agrees with the Word of God, it's acceptable. So the church must teach what the Word of God says. Must not side with a Western idea or try to make themselves relevant by teaching Western forms of preparing people into marriage or even a cultural setting, because both they need direction, they need the teaching.
1: That's true.
2: So I think the church has a big task in preparing the young people for marriage. Equally also, the family where young people are coming from have a very big role to play, because some things are beyond teaching. There's a saying that some things are caught, they are not taught.
1: That's true.
2: So if young people are coming from a broken home, where they fight, where they don't set a very good example, the children growing up in that environment, they will catch that atmosphere, that spirit. So when they marry, they will behave like the way their parents behaved. So parents also have a very big role to play in terms of preparing their children for marriage.
1: Great.
2: So here we have the church, the role of the church. We have the role of the parents.
1: The parents of
2: God. Because without that, we're beginning to have problems. So even in church, for instance, let me just add one aspect here.
1: Sure.
2: That is why in the church, even the people already married, they need a certain teaching. Because if they also don't get teaching to live right in their homes, then the next generation will not have examples to follow.
1: That's true.
2: So that is part of the package as well.
1: Great.
2: So in terms of the church, we really have a big task. I'm not saying we have made it, no, but I'm saying we should go towards making this possible.
1: That's true.
2: Yeah, and the people out there, the young people, my appeal is that the young people should heed the necessity and the need to receive instruction, to receive teaching, to make proper preparation before they go into marriage. Because if they don't do that, they will not be prepared with what they will find in marriage. And that's what makes them run away quickly.
1: 0215-222-0070 is the number to call. With me is Bishop W. Piri from Ebenezer Tabernacle. And we are talking about divorce cases. Why is it that we are recording more divorce cases now than ever before? And where have we gone wrong as a church, as parents, as a nation? Where have we gone wrong in preparing the children that are getting into marriage? And Bishop is trying to help us to get to know more about these issues. We've talked about the church, we've talked about the parents. Bishop, I'm looking at the picture of marriage that the Bible has talked about. The Bible has given us the picture of Jesus Christ being the husband, the church being the bride.
2: Yeah.
1: And when I look at this picture, I see problems.
2: Yeah.
1: I see issues. From the time Jesus married this church, the church is not perfect.
2: Yeah.
1: And Jesus Christ has been working on the wife, who is the church.
2: Mm-hmm.
1: We've heard so many issues, so many rumors about the church doing ABCD, and Jesus Christ is still working on the church,
2: mm-hmm.
1: who is the wife. But from the look of things, like you said, today we are not preparing people who are getting into marriage to be strong.
2: Yeah.
1: And there's even that saying, I don't think that saying is coming from God. It's saying, atichupo te kushipia. Yes, it's not a club. So meaning we are sending very weak soldiers into marriage.
2: Precisely.
1: They are not ready to be strong. They are not ready to find challenges.
2: Yeah.
1: All they want is a smooth, it's a picnic.
2: Yeah.
1: Is marriage a smooth walk or it's a tough walk?
2: Marriage is not a smooth walk. Life itself,
1: basically,
2: is not a smooth walk. It's not a walk in the park.
1: Mm-hmm.
2: Because the Bible says, though I walk through the valley of the shadow of death, there will always be problems. The Bible says the steps of a good man are ordered by the Lord. And he will direct our footsteps. To ignore the fact that we are going to have challenges in life is a recipe for disaster. There is no aspect of life that will not have challenges.
1: Mm-hmm.
2: So God calls us to endure. Even in the word of God, that word endure is prominent. Even part of the fruit of the spirit of the Christian is endurance.
1: That's true.
2: Yeah. Long suffering, goodness. Because without these things, you cannot make it.
1: That's true.
2: In the journey of life.
1: That's true.
2: Marriage inclusive.
1: Mm-hmm.
2: So, whilst, yes, to a certain extent, Shipikisha Club.
1: Uh-huh.
2: So they say is criticized. But there's a lot of merit because in life you have to be strong.
1: Strong.
2: Just like in business.
1: That's true.
2: If you are not strong, you don't endure certain setbacks. Even in business, you cannot succeed.
1: That's true.
2: You cannot prosper. So marriage also calls upon partners to have patience, to have endurance. Because the whole concept of love in 1 Corinthians chapter 13 is based on these principles. Love endures, love does not keep a record of wrong.
1: Yeah.
2: You know, and all those teachings are in the Bible. So there is no way people who go into marriage thinking that it will be all rosy will make it.
1: Mm-hmm.
2: There's a saying that marriage is a bed of roses.
1: Uh-huh.
2: Now, roses are very good flowers, but they come from a stem that has got thorns.
1: Uh-huh.
2: Yeah. So you have to know how to handle the branch, the stem of a rose. If you don't know, it's going to injure you.
1: That's true.
2: So if it injures you, you don't throw away the rose flower. You just have to learn how to hold the rose flower properly next time.
1: Yeah. When you look at the way you, our parents, were trained by your parents, and the way you are training us now, do you see any difference? Because most of the parents, they've distanced themselves from the children.
2: Yeah.
1: It's the parents who are calling the now children as junkies
2: and Gen Z.
1: Yeah, Gen Zs. And they've departed from, there's a big gap in between parents and children.
2: Yeah.
1: What is your word to the parents?
2: Yeah, I think parents should get back to being parents.
1: Mm-hmm.
2: Okay, there's no way that a parent can divorce their responsibility to training their own children.
1: Yep.
2: The Bible is very clear about that. We cannot abrogate this responsibility to schools.
1: Oh, yeah.
2: To clubs.
1: That's true.
2: To sports clubs and so on, that they will train our children. The manners, basically the manners of how a person should behave,
1: mm-hmm.
2: how a person should respect elders, how a person should relate to fellow peer friends,
1: mm-hmm.
2: and also a future spouse, are teachings that must come from the home.
1: That's true.
2: The home is the basic training ground.
1: That's very true.
2: For everything. So if the home divorces itself from training of children and say they are a different breed, like this whole this whole notion of calling younger people now and saying emergency, it's like let them do what they do. That's their generation.
1: Look at that.
2: No,
1: look at that.
2: You can't do that. There has to be a passing of the baton from one generation to the next generation. Yes, they are called Gen Z because they were born in a certain generation,
1: mm-hmm, mm-hmm.
2: but it doesn't mean that they should behave differently from what is expected of every human being.
1: That's true.
2: In society.
1: That's
2: and
1: true.
2: Particularly in marriage. Yeah.
1: Today, Bishop, there's this notion, and it's trending.
2: Yeah.
1: People are in marriage, and they're finding their soulmates outside marriage. I don't know if you've heard about this. I don't know why I've just come to find my soulmate when I'm already... I don't know.
2: Yeah. This is a very interesting subject because there's a lot of misuse of words today.
1: Yes.
2: Okay, the idea of a soulmate, if I can try to look at maybe a dictionary definition of that, is that a soulmate, the way I know it, is a person whom you share a deep, natural, and almost unexplainable connection,
1: mm-hmm, mm-hmm.
2: a romantic connection.
1: Yes.
2: So how do you just meet someone in the street and claim they are your soulmate? A soulmate is a process.
1: That's true.
2: Of interaction that you have had with a person.
1: That's true.
2: So I think people must be careful about, in fact, this brings me to what I wrote there.
1: Uh-huh.
2: Okay. If you have a soulmate, why didn't you marry a soulmate? Then you have gone to build on the wrong plot.
1: On the wrong plot.
2: Yeah. Because it's not your soulmate.
1: It's not.
2: Yeah. So whatever you build there is going to collapse. Yeah. And, you know, there's another thing I want to say
1: yes,
2: here.
1: Sir.
2: One of the main reasons why we have higher rates of divorce is the misunderstanding of the word love. Many people don't love one another.
1: Mm-hmm.
2: They entered into marriage because they fell in love with the idea of being in love.
1: Okay.
2: Yeah. Okay. It was a peer pressure.
1: Oh, yes.
2: Yeah.
1: Oh, yes.
2: Everybody, all my friends are finding love. They are finding a soulmate, so
1: that's
2: to say.
1: True.
2: So let
1: that's
2: me also just find someone who can love me. Someone I can love. So they fall in love with the idea of being in love. I hope that is understood.
1: Yes,
2: you
1: yes.
2: don't fall in love with the idea. You fall in love with a person.
1: With a person. I think, like what you've said, we've seen, most of the times I've been the master of ceremony.
2: Yeah.
1: I've seen ladies who are in love with the gown.
2: Yeah.
1: More than the person they are marrying.
2: Yes, you know. It's the same principle. You know, they are in love with the occasion. I also want to get married.
1: Yes.
2: All my friends are married.
1: They are married.
2: But is that a reason enough why you should quickly get into a marriage and prepare?
1: There are two things, Bishop. You've talked about two things. You've talked about marriage. You've talked about knowing what you're getting into.
2: Yeah.
1: And is marriage, is love on its own enough to sustain marriage? Or do you need... What I've seen is a lot of people, they're getting into marriage, like you've said, because of the feeling or their idea of love, but without the knowledge of where they're going and what they want to achieve in the marriage. So is love on its own enough to sustain marriage, or you need the knowledge?
2: The answer to me might be yes and no.
1: Okay.
2: Yes, in the fact that being emotionally involved is a very important ingredient of succeeding in marriage.
1: Okay.
2: No, in a sense that real love is sacrificial. And by sacrificial, it means you must make certain commitments. That's why when we marry people in church, we talk about for better, for worse,
1: mm-hmm.
2: in life,
1: mm-hmm.
2: okay, and in death. Until death do us part. So there has to be an understanding that when people marry, they are entering a certain level of commitment.
1: That's true.
2: To one another with feelings or without feelings. Because one of the things that happens when people marry is that the feelings, some of the feelings, that childish, boyish, girlish feelings, begins to fade away. Because you get familiar with a person.
1: Yep.
2: Yeah, you were distant, and there are a lot of things you didn't know.
1: Mm-hmm.
2: You didn't know the snow, you didn't know what they do, you know, a lot of things you discover.
1: Reality setting in.
2: Reality sets in. Maybe someone saw a girl, and, you know, everything they saw about the girl was makeup, every time and so on.
1: Yep.
2: But the moment they marry, the girl goes into the bathroom to wash. When they come out without
1: makeup,
2: it's a different person. Someone wants even to run away. Because reality sets in.
1: That's
2: now.
1: True.
2: And you must make adjustments and begin to go beyond the feelings. Okay, love is a feeling, it's a good feeling, but it must go further into commitment.
1: Yeah.
2: So that no matter what happens, because you commit yourself because of that love.
1: Yeah.
2: So commitment is the next stage in marriage, where that helps for people to stay together and avoid the divorce.
1: That's true.
2: Because there's a certain level of commitment that keeps them going, even when the other person has obviously made a few mistakes.
1: Great.
2: Here and there.
1: 0215-222-070 is the number to call. With me in the studio is Bishop Wilson Piri from Ebenezer Tabernacle here within Kabwe. And we are talking about the foundation of love and why we've experienced so many divorces today. And we have a text message coming from Madam Janet. She's saying, Bishop, I'm following the program and thank you for the wisdom that we are learning from you. But I've got a question. How do you deal with a couple as a church? How do you deal with a couple that has one spouse offline and the other one is upright? How do you handle the one? Do you take them together and neglect them, or how do you counsel them? Yes.
2: Okay, by online and offline, it means one is a Christian, the other one is not.
1: Maybe like one has cheated in that in that marriage, and then the other one looks like is an angel. The other one is very evil.
2: Yeah. There are certain steps that we take to advise people who find themselves in an equally yoked. You know, it's a very delicate issue. But one of the major causes of divorce in society, in our nation today, is that there are high levels of infidelity, even in the church. So, you know, at my age and my experience as a minister for more than 35 years, I have never encountered divorce cases in my whole ministry like I have in the past 10 years. They've just jumped. It's just jumped. And most of them have to do with the levels of infidelity. So, which means that the people that are into these marriages are unequally yoked. Okay. One fears God, the other does not fear God. How do we deal with that? We deal with that by preaching the gospel and trying by all means to make the wrong part right.
1: Okay.
2: But there are times that this may fail. But when this fails, then the righteous part, you know, has to be very godly and has to stick to godly ways and not take revenge.
1: Okay.
2: I think what becomes bad is when people begin to feel, because you cheated, I'll also cheat. Then, you know, there's nothing to remedy there.
1: That's true.
2: But, you know, those are unfortunate situations which I talked about in my posting. That you have already built a house on the wrong plot.
1: Plot.
2: Yeah, so what do you do? Do you break the house? Those are the questions, I think.

0: Okay.
1: This is the reason why I'm insisting that before people get into marriage, mm-hmm. they must seek proper guidance.
0: That's true.
1: And proper counsel. Because if they don't, maybe they get married through deception. You know, some guy just comes and, you know, men are switch talkers.
0: Yeah.
1: I'm sure that most of the people that find themselves in these situations are women. Yeah, because most of the people who are involved in infidelity are men. Most. There are some women also who have their own issues.
0: Bishop Inoshita. Bakasha Nemo Badi. Ah, Bishop Omoya Bakasha.
1: But in terms of...
0: Maybe at your time there, men were there. Uh-huh. But this time, uh-huh. Ladies are there as well.
1: Yeah.
0: Maybe because of money and the material things.
1: Yes. So what I'm saying is that there is a time when you have to live with the consequences of certain decisions and certain choices. So if you are aware, you are made aware of consequences that will come later, then you make the correct decision before you start a journey.
0: That's true.
1: I think that's where our problem is right now with these higher levels of divorces, because many people have made the wrong choices. They've gone into something that is difficult to get out of.
0: Mm-hmm.
1: You know, and to think divorce is the answer. You know, if they are Christians, the Bible says God hates divorce.
0: Yes.
1: People can divorce on certain conditions.
0: Yeah.
1: The Bible talks about Jesus having permission. Given permission to give a certificate of divorce. In the case of infidelity, the Greek word there is porneia.
0: Okay,
1: it has to do with the moral, moral sexual wrongs.
0: Okay,
1: which includes adultery, fornication, gay, homosexual, all these sexual sins put together. You know, a certificate of divorce can be granted, but the consequences is that people's lives get messed.
0: That's
1: there are
0: true.
1: Children involved that get
0: true.
1: Messed up.
0: That's true.
1: So sometimes if there's a chance of forgiveness and repentance, that's the first level.
0: Yeah,
1: if a person can repent, there can be forgiveness. We would rather that people obey their vows by going for better and for worse.
0: Okay.
1: There are times when things might just not be workable.
0: That's true.
1: And for the safety of one's partner and, things like that, even the Bible does give some kind of allowance that...
0: people should divorce.
1: Well, that's a strong word. Let's use the word separate. But Jesus did talk about giving
0: divorce. So,
1: but I believe the church does not give divorce.
0: Yes.
1: Yeah, the church does not give divorce. So the answer,
0: even when Jesus Christ permitted them to give divorce.
1: Yeah, but he was permitting the authorities.
0: Okay.
1: Yeah, like the council.
0: Okay. The government officers. Okay.
1: Those are the ones who give those.
0: How divorces. Do you deal with divorced people in the church? Do you welcome them? Do you counsel them? They're your church members. They have divorced. How do you handle them? Do you continue encouraging them to come to church? What happens?
1: Yeah, I believe personally that there is no sin which is not forgivable.
0: That's true.
1: So I personally would like that when people encounter these bad situations, that they do not, we don't encourage them to go away from God.
0: Oh yeah.
1: I want to encourage them to be near God.
0: Yeah.
1: Because God is the ultimate solution. So if we chase them from God, we are making the situation worse.
0: That's
1: my own personal
0: belief. That's true.
1: I would rather that they remained in the church, we remained praying for them.
0: That's true.
1: Because God can do a miracle.
0: That's true.
1: God can make people change. I've seen people who have divorced, and after a time of counseling, and a time of prayer, and a time of submission to God, they came back and said, we would want to get back together. So we were able to salvage some marriage through that. But if we were quick to label them, then he would have lost.
0: That's true.

0: So
1: that's very true.
0: Jesus talked about a situation where a woman was caught in adultery.
1: Yeah, yeah.
0: Okay, the way Jesus handled that situation is the way we should handle situations of this nature.
1: That's true.
0: Okay, a person has done something wrong, yes, and they will receive condemnation.
1: Yeah,
0: stones will be thrown at them. Okay, but Jesus also looks at the people who are doing that.
1: Mm-hmm.
0: Are they really righteous? If they not committed any wrong themselves,
1: yeah.
0: Let them be the first ones to pick a stone and stone them. Otherwise, Jesus forgave the adulterous.
1: That's true.
0: Woman.
1: 0215-222-070 is the number to call. With me in the studio is Bishop W. Piri from Ebenezer Tabernacle. We are talking about the divorce rates that have gone high and higher than maybe the past 10, 20 years. Bishop, should be 2, 3, 4 years ago when I saw in the paper that Zambia granted about 34,000 divorces.
0: Yeah.
1: In a year. That was in a year.
0: Mm-hmm.
1: And 27,000 were granted. Above that, so that is a big one. And Christians are also involved.
0: Yes.
1: Christians are also involved. I want to ask this question. Is marriage a Christian practice or is cultural?
0: Well, it's both.
1: Okay.
0: Because marriage came from God, and where God is involved as the initiator, it means Christianity is automatic. God is the architect of marriage. So marriage is traditional in a sense that it was instituted by God.
1: Okay.
0: It's the first institution that God made in humanity. So I think marriage is expected to be good, the bed undefiled, whether Christian or non-Christian.
1: Yeah, yeah.
0: So the principles of marriage are the same, whether it's Christian or it is non-Christian.
1: That's true.
0: Especially in a country that identifies itself as Christian.
1: That's true.
0: Like Zambia. Yeah, the laws that we have about marriage are basically extract of the Bible.
1: That's true. That's true.
0: That's what it is.
1: But when you compare the divorce rate to Zambia, a Christian nation, and Chinese, you would find that in China there are less divorce cases compared to Zambia. Well, in China, they don't even know Christ. They are not living Christ-like. But they are holding on to the principle of marriage. And I don't know how you'd take on the two.
0: Yeah, if you take the Chinese culture and the Zambian culture, maybe the reason why they don't have a lot of divorces, I'm not too sure about the statistics, is that their approach to family, making family, is a bit different from the Zambian approach.
1: Yeah.
0: In China, so I hear at some point, a couple was only allowed to have one child.
1: One child.
0: So having children in China is not as big an issue as it is in Africa.
1: Yeah.
0: African man can divorce a woman because he says tafiala. So, all those kind of things, because of the misunderstanding of why people get into marriage. In Africa, some people just marry because they want to have children.
1: Yeah. Yeah.
0: Others, they marry because they want to have someone to wash clothes for
1: That's
0: them.
1: That's true.
0: That is about the men.
1: That's true.
0: And those are all the wrong reasons why people should marry. Yes, children are a blessing. The Bible says children are a blessing, but they are not the only reason why a person should marry. Unfortunately, in Africa, there are many divorces, especially in the rural areas, where a man has either divorced a woman because he says, she doesn't give me children, or gone to an extent of marrying another woman, polygamous because of that reason. So that's an extension of some of the reasons why
1: that's true.
0: There are many divorce rates in Zambia.
1: We are looking at parents, Bishop. A long time, I would term this like parents, they prepared their children to be potential husbands, to be potential wives.
0: Yeah.
1: Today's parents, they are preparing their children to be professionals.
0: Yes.
1: They are nurses, they are engineers, they are in these other fields, very successful. Mm-hmm. And from the look of things, it's like parents, they don't pay much attention, or they do not inculcate the values of marriage into their children. Mm-hmm. They're not even embarrassed when their children fail marriages, but they are so much shocked and so much attached when they fail in the academics. Where have we gone wrong? Are we it's like we are overbalanced now.
0: You are right, because you have actually brought it out very, very nicely. You see, in the home, let's just begin from a home.
1: Yes.
0: A home is a family.
1: Mm-hmm.
0: So when children are born in a home, the first training, the most important training they must receive in a home, is that of being a future husband.
1: Sure.
0: And a future wife. Okay. There are many aspects that make a person successful in life. So as they are prepared to be future husbands and future wives, part of the preparation is, of course, for a man to take care of his wife and his future children.
1: Mm-hmm.
0: That's where the career comes in. The training for a person to be a nurse, a doctor, so on, come in. It's a necessary thing, but it's not a fundamental thing in training at home level.
1: Sure.
0: Yeah. The first training people must have in the home is how to be a good wife, how to be a good husband. Okay. That's why for girls, they must be trained while they're still in the home.
1: Mm-hmm.
0: They must be trained how to keep clean, the house clean, how to wash plates and so on. All these things. They must be trained to do that.
1: Yeah.
0: First, the boys must be trained how to work.
1: That's true.
0: How to survive. That's how to work. How to bring in food and other things in the home. So there's been a tilt. The modern parents are not doing their job properly.
1: For sure.
0: You cannot. I said earlier on, you cannot transfer the training of children to the school. I mentioned that earlier on.
1: Even to church.
0: Yeah, even to the church. All these are surplus.
1: Mm-hmm, mm-hmm.
0: Yeah, the real training must begin in the home.
1: At which point do you start training children to value marriage, or to take note of marriage values? At which point?
0: I think as early as possible. But you know, in our African setting, we have lost out a lot of things that were good in terms of culture.
1: That's true.
0: Yeah, when people grew up to a certain stage, they were slowly exposed to what life was going to be like to them as adults.
1: Oh, yeah.
0: Young men were taken to places which were called insaka.
1: That's true.
0: Deliberate settings where they would receive skills. Hear stories about hunters and what have you, fishing and so on, and prepare them. Young men were taken along by elders wherever they were going to teach them.
1: That's true.
0: The young girls, when they became of age, they were serious teachings. In fact, there was a lifelong teaching for young girls. As soon as they became old enough,
1: that's true,
0: they were trained practically and also through words. Like young girls would be told what to do and what not to do. When they are having their monthly period, they should not be putting salt in the in the radish.
1: Yeah.
0: That was a trick that he would expose a girl early enough that something was wrong. They had become pregnant.
1: Okay.
0: Yeah. During that training, they were taught. These girls nowadays, they have no training.
1: No.
0: They are the ones who expose themselves to
1: men. That's true.
0: Through their dressing, their mannerism.
1: That's true.
0: You look at a modern girl today, Amala Ubutali, you would know that they don't wash plates at the house. Because if they washed plates, they would not be moving around with That's long true. Painted nails.
1: That's true.
0: So we are failing in the home of how to train these people. We are instead employing maids and other people to take care of the house, which robs the parents of training the children in terms of household chores. Some don't even know how to spread the bed.
1: That's true.
0: Because the maid is the one who spreads the bed.
1: Great.
0: They live like they're in a hotel.
1: 0215-222-070 is the number to call. 0215-222-070. With me in the studio is Bishop Wilson Piri from Ebenezer. Bishop, we have a text message which is saying, "Hello, Bishop. My name is David. I'm calling from within Kabwe. My question is, I go to a church. It's a prophetic church. And I've seen my pastor or my prophet, whom I'm not going to mention a name. I've seen him prophesying, telling women, sometimes telling men, that is your husband is sleeping around, or is telling the very girl or woman that you are seeing another man away from your husband. Bishop, is that not also a source of divorce in church? How then can these prophets maintain their wisdom when they have seen such things coming to their members?"
0: Yeah. We are at different levels in ministry. I think what applies in the home in terms of training children how to live responsible lives after they leave home is the same thing that should happen in the church.
1: Mm-hmm.
0: I think that ministers of the gospel also should have reference in terms of fathers, so to say, loosely.
1: That's true.
0: In terms of mentors, they should be mentored.
1: Mm-hmm.
0: Because if they are mentored, it would be very easy for them to know what to say and what not to say. Even Paul said, I was taken into the third heaven.
1: Yeah.
0: I saw and heard things which were not permissive for me to speak to
1: the people.
0: Yeah. Not that they are not prophets. They are prophets. They can genuinely see these things.
1: Yeah.
0: But sometimes there's a need to have a level of wisdom where you know that if I say this thing, is it going to help this marriage, mm-hmm. or is it mm-hmm. going to destroy mm-hmm. this marriage?
1: Mm-hmm.
0: So I think that's the only thing. Knowledge is the accumulation of facts, but wisdom is the proper application of those facts.
1: That's true.
0: So a prophet may know, but they also must have the responsibility to apply that knowledge, that revelation, to help the people that
1: are around
0: them.
1: Great. In line with the same prophets, I think some prophets, Bishop, they think embarrassing somebody is causing them to repent. Can people repent because of embarrassment, or is the conviction that they get? Because this is, I've seen this trending now. It's like when they tell you in the public that the problem you have is a zip, and then that man, the wife is there, the children are there, and then they are showing it on Facebook, and then zip, zip, zip, and then you embarrass that man, the wife is there. So nangubaya kunganda. That's what our prophets watch me every team with zip. So that also is a fertile ground for people to divorce in the church.
0: Yeah, unfortunately, I think we should always go back to the Bible. The gifts of revelation, operating with the gifts of utterance, like prophecy, because mm-hmm. prophecy is a gift of utterance.
1: Oh, yeah.
0: In the Bible, it clearly teaches that these things are for exhortation.
1: Okay.
0: Rebuke, in a sense that you may not necessarily need to do it publicly.
1: Publicly.
0: Yeah, but the rebuke must be there.
1: That's true.
0: There are some people who must know that God knows what they are doing.
1: That's true.
0: Yeah. So I think it goes back again to just seeking God for his direction as to how to apply these things so that people are built, edified.
1: Mm-hmm.
0: There are three things that prophecy does. That's exhortation, edification as well. You know, so the rebuke might be there, but edification also.
1: That's true.
0: Is an element that should be promoted in prophecy.
1: 0215-222-070. We remain with about 10 minutes and then we'll be saying goodbye. With me in the studio is Bishop Wilson Piri. If you want to ask a question, if you want to contribute, the number to call is 0215-222-070. Bishop, there's a text message coming from... he's not put the name. He's saying, Bishop, I'm a Christian, and I have followed what you are saying, but don't you think churches are also contributing? Because I've seen churches that have taken up the role of Shibukombe even without consulting the parents. And in today's life, you can have a person coming from Chingola working from Kabwe. If you don't know where they are coming from, you end up marrying a person who is married somewhere else. We witnessed this in a church here in Kabwe, where a married person was marrying here in church. So don't you think the church taking up the role of Washibukombe Ukufunda without consulting the parents, the church also is contributing to these divorces?
0: Well, like I said earlier on, I think, yes, there are times, many times that the church is also making mistakes. Mm. Like I earlier said, we never used to have this kind of thing in the past.
1: That's true.
0: Because the... baton was passed properly.
1: That's true.
0: Now, even marriage itself should be understood in this way, that marriage is an agreement between the parents of the people intending to marry.
1: That's true.
0: It's an agreement also between the state,
1: mm-hmm.
0: where you get your certification from.
1: Yeah.
0: And also it's an agreement with the church. The church has its role, its mandate,
1: mm-hmm.
0: and it must fulfill it. But the families,
1: the families
0: also must have a role. That's why even in the church, when we are marrying people, we actually mention before we go any further, mm-hmm. is there anyone here that has ought against this marriage before we go on? And we give a brief moment
1: That's
0: to
1: true.
0: It.
1: That's
0: why?
1: True.
0: Because we know that the church by itself doesn't have the everlasting mandate in terms of tying a marriage. So I agree. I think there must be proper investigation. When people come to me and they say they intend to marry in our church,
1: mm-hmm.
0: I always ask, have you been to the parents? What did they charge you? Have you paid it?
1: Yeah.
0: What
1: yeah.
0: are the parents doing? And many times we even call the parents a week before or a few days before the marriage to talk to them, so that we understand there is nothing sinister around that person.
1: That's true.
0: So yes, I think some churches, unfortunately, are doing the wrong thing.
1: Mm-hmm.
0: Yeah, because you cannot do a marriage without proper investigation, without proper agreement between these three pillars.
1: Yeah.
0: I'll call them pillars of marriage. The state, the family, and the church.
1: That's true.
0: Yeah.
1: 0215-222-070. I've got one last question, and then after that, I'll give Bishop about 7 minutes to say the things that would have left of that are of importance in this regard of divorce. Bishop, we have the issue of baby mamas nowadays.
0: Yeah.
1: It has become like a flood.
0: Mm-hmm.
1: When a lady, a woman, is growing up, reaching 37, going towards 40, they are thinking twice and they are saying, "Ooh, Appa, kuti wachaya wasafika ma menopause wasafokwa bulomwana. So all of them now they are rushing in having a child, even without getting married. I don't know the implication that is coming, because going forward, these same children who are being born from baby mamas, at a certain point, they would love to marry. I don't know if the marriage values will be inculcated in their lives for them to be brought up by one parent. Yes, death happens to those that have been together, and then one dies. It's a different scenario. But now, ladies, girls now, they're just throwing themselves into having children. We know that time and age is catching on them. What could be the implication, and what's the way to them?
0: Yeah, I think the implication is very bad, in a sense that God's design for raising children is in the environment of having both a father and a mother.
1: Sure, sure.
0: So when that is not there, the child will not grow up in a balanced way.
1: True.
0: You will not learn from a daddy figure. You will only be learning from a mommy figure. Mm-hmm. So when they grow up, they may have that imbalance.
1: That's true.
0: But to the ladies that find themselves in a state of desperation, mm-hmm. because I call it desperation.
1: That's true.
0: And I think that's the right word for it.
1: Mm-hmm.
0: They should receive counseling. That's why if they are Christians, the church must have organs or departments that handle some of these precarious groups.
1: That's true.
0: Like in our church, we have what we call young adults.
1: Okay.
0: And part of the drive there is to be able to reach out to people who are getting older.
1: Oh, yeah.
0: And they are not married. Some are already married, but they are still youthful.
1: Oh, yeah. Yeah.
0: So they make up a fellowship where they can they can relate.
1: Okay.
0: They can share things. So people who reach a certain age should not panic. God is a God of miracles.
1: Yeah.
0: I remember one time doing a wedding for one of our wonderful ladies in the church some years ago. She was 40 years old.
1: Mm-hmm.
0: In fact, 42 years old.
1: Okay.
0: Yeah. When I was doing their marriage.
1: Uh-huh.
0: And they lived well.
1: Okay.
0: Yeah, they even had children. See? So God's time
1: is
0: the best time.
1: That's true.
0: So there is no law that says people should get married at 25
1: mm-hmm.
0: or 21
1: yeah.
0: or 30
1: yeah.
0: or what. Some will get married a little bit later. And, some will never get married.
1: That's true.
0: By the way.
1: It's not everyone who is born who is supposed
0: yes.
1: to get married.
0: Yes. Some will never get married. They should learn how to live happily. You know, in that condition. Even men, Paul was not married, but he was a great man of God.
1: Oh, yeah.
0: But he was not married.
1: Yeah, yeah, yeah. yeah, yeah.
0: So the idea of getting desperate and just having children for the sake of competing, I also want to have a child,
1: yeah,
0: is not the right way to go. I think children should be born from a happy marriage, father there, mother
1: and
0: there.
1: Mother there.
0: Yeah.
1: Sure. Bishop, as we are coming almost to the closure of our program, which has been so fruitful, maybe there could be some corners and some ins which I've not touched, and I know you have something that maybe we've not touched. As I was giving questions, I would give you 5 to 6 minutes so that maybe you may touch there and people have something to think about even as they ponder about this program.
0: Yeah, a few things that I can mention here. But some of the major contributors of, divorce is constant conflicts.
1: Okay.
0: So in marriage, if marriage is to be successful and fruitful, there must be lessons. There must be a way of people to know how to deal with the chronic arguments.
1: Okay.
0: Which, because they will always be there.
1: That's true.
0: Anyway, and the total failure to communicate effectively.
1: Mm-hmm.
0: Yeah, because that is what, over time, sets people apart. They start to give each other silent treatment.
1: That's
0: and
1: true.
0: Before you know it, you know, one says, I'm not in a, my marriage has failed.
1: Yeah.
0: I'm not in a happy marriage. So there should be constant learning of how to handle conflicts in the home.
1: Mm-hmm.
0: The other thing is the financial strain. Disagreements sometimes come over money.
1: That's true.
0: Maybe there's too much debt incurred by a couple
1: mm-hmm.
0: that can eventually lead into people separating. Or how money is spent, financial spending. I think mm-hmm. there should also be a time when people should be able to agree on how money is spent. Sometimes it's a woman who carelessly spends and the man is not happy.
1: Mm-hmm.
0: And he begins to feel, this is the wrong person.
1: That's true.
0: They may have loved each other initially, but over time, they've not kept these financial
1: disciplines,
0: yes. And they can lead into eventual divorce. So not having agreement in finances and maintaining some kind of budget. It may not be a tight budget, but some kind of agreement on how to spend money that comes in the home can lead to immense pressure that can lead to divorce. There are a lot of, especially women, who say, no, this is the wrong guy. And they go. But if they agree and they know how to spend their money, what to spend on luxury, what to spend on the home, I think such marriage, they stay longer, they survive.
1: Yeah.
0: Then one last word is this, that sometimes there are a lot of divorces because some people marry too young.
1: Okay.
0: They have not yet explored mm-hmm. a lot of avenues of life.
1: Yeah.
0: They marry too young, and when they are in marriage, they begin to admire certain things that they felt they missed out.
1: Oh, yes.
0: Because they went into this thing
1: a
0: little bit early. So they begin to want out.
1: Mm-hmm.
0: So I think that marriage should not be entered into too quickly. But people should reach a level of acceptable maturity before they enter into marriage. Because if they are too quick, 17, 18 years, no, me, I just want to marry, I want to be independent and so on. By the time they are 25, 26, their eyes open. And they begin to say, I can't shoot and then it leads to marriage breakdown.
1: That's true.
0: So couples who marry early are statistically at a higher rate and risk of divorce because their values and goals change constantly as they go, as they grow.
1: They
0: change.
1: Yeah.
0: But when a person has reached a sufficiently mature age, those are reduced.
1: Mm-hmm.
0: They've made up their mind, they are more sound to enter into the challenges of marriage. So I think early marriages, for me, are not the right way to go.
1: Mm-hmm.
0: I think people should be sufficiently mature before they enter marriage.
1: Great.
0: Yeah.
1: Ladies and gentlemen, we've been with Bishop Wilson Piri from Ebenezer. I believe you've learned a lot, just like I've. And thank you, Bishop, for coming.
0: Thank you so much.
1: Thank you. I've been looking forward to have you on this show.
0: Yeah.
1: I'm the happiest person today.
0: Okay. No, God bless you. Thank you, listeners, thank you for lending us your ears today.
1: Thank you. Thank you so much. Thank you. Coming next week, we continue with our program. And surely we'll bring another topic that will fall in line with what we've just been talking about. With me on the program, like I said earlier on, I was with Bishop Wilson Piri from Ebenezer. And maybe some people would love to come and fellowship with you and just worship you. Maybe we'll just give them a direction and maybe the contact if they would love to come and have fellowship with you and where you are situated.
0: Yeah, our church is just by along Ndola Road.
1: Okay.
0: As you reach Mahatma Gandhi, you turn towards Mahatma Gandhi Clinic, and then the church is just right ahead there.
1: Yep.
0: Yeah, and we meet every Sunday from 8 hours to 11. We also have a youth meeting that takes place from 11, a youth service, to 12 hours.
1: Okay.
0: So you are most welcome anytime you are free to pass by to have fellowship with us.
1: Lovely.
0: Thank you.
1: It's the biggest church in Central Province. is the biggest auditorium we have in Central Province.
0: Sure.
1: Thank you so much. May God bless you from wherever you've been getting us from. And for those that have been following us on Facebook, may God bless you. See you next week, Thursday. And for those that are following us on Sunday, 15 hours, we are coming again with another Family Talk on Sunday. Thank you. Thank you. God bless you.
0: Thank you.
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0: you, Preston. 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
2: Umanda
1: luwaku sashi.
0: We've got bondwi.
1: Iwondwi.
0: We have lamb.
1: Kalembula.
0: We have cats.
1: Katapa.
0: We have some bones.
1: Ifimbombo.
0: Goat meat.
1: Supu ya mbu.
0: Wow. 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

0: Yo, Jingo, what's popping on?
1: What happened, Andre?
0: I just chilling out, man.
1: Pick him in Luca.
0: Yeah, pull up.

0: Oh, Matic, that's my story. 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There's small stuff, yo. I couldn't get it out. 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
1: Hello. 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

0: Bad girl, booty wokey wokey, oh yeah. 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
1: I can judge, but I want no trouble. 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
2: 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In international news, Uganda President's son, Muhoozi, announces 2031 presidential bid. 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

0: Isn't it crazy how you can have all the success in the world and still feel alone?
1: You're not alone in feeling that way.
0: So what can you do about it?
1: Success deserves to be celebrated. Would you like me to throw you a party? Done. Invites all sent.

good and low. Fuse, the Mr. Producer, bring the beat back for God's sake. Thank you, sir. Oh yeah, stop, I don't tire, man. I dey play, I dey play, I dey play, bring her back, I wanna enjoy her.